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0: From the CJ Radio Weather Center, here's the forecast for Winnipeg Beach, Gimli, and Arburg. Tonight, showers ending near midnight, then cloudy. Risk of a thunderstorm early this evening. Amount 5 millimeters. Wind southeast 30 kilometers per hour, gusting to 50, becoming southwest 20 late this evening. Then northwest 40, gusting to 60, except gusting to 80 in onshore winds overnight. Low 7. Tuesday, mainly cloudy, clearing late in the afternoon. Wind northwest 40 kilometers per hour, gusting to 60, becoming light late in the afternoon. High 14. UV index 4 or moderate. Tuesday night, clear, becoming partly cloudy before morning. Low plus 4. Wednesday, periods of rain. High 15. Wednesday night, periods of rain. Low plus 4. Thursday, sunny. High 15. Thursday night, clear. Low 6. Friday, cloudy with 70% chance of showers. High 16. Friday night, cloudy periods. Low 8.
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0: From the CJ Radio Weather Center, here's the forecast for Winnipeg Beach, Gimli, and Arburg. Tonight, showers ending near midnight, then cloudy. Risk of a thunderstorm early this evening. Amount 5 millimeters. Wind southeast 30 kilometers per hour, gusting to 50, becoming southwest 20 late this evening. Then northwest 40, gusting to 60, except gusting to 80 in onshore winds overnight. Low 7. Tuesday, mainly cloudy, clearing late in the afternoon. Wind northwest 40 kilometers per hour, gusting to 60, becoming light late in the afternoon. High 14. UV index 4 or moderate. Tuesday night, clear, becoming partly cloudy before morning. Low plus 4. Wednesday, periods of rain. High 15. Wednesday night, periods of rain. Low plus 4. Thursday, sunny. High 15. Thursday night, clear. Low 6. Friday, cloudy with 70% chance of showers. High 16. Friday night, cloudy periods. Low 8.
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0: From the CJ Radio Weather Center, here's the forecast for Winnipeg Beach, Gimli, and Arburg. Tonight, showers ending near midnight, then cloudy. Risk of a thunderstorm early this evening. Amount 5 millimeters. Wind southeast 30 kilometers per hour, gusting to 50, becoming southwest 20 late this evening. Then northwest 40, gusting to 60, except gusting to 80 in onshore winds overnight. Low 7. Tuesday, mainly cloudy, clearing late in the afternoon. Wind northwest 40 kilometers per hour, gusting to 60, becoming light late in the afternoon. High 14. UV index 4 or moderate. Tuesday night, clear, becoming partly cloudy before morning. Low plus 4. Wednesday, periods of rain. High 15. Wednesday night, periods of rain. Low plus 4. Thursday, sunny. High 15. Thursday night, clear. Low 6. Friday, cloudy with 70% chance of showers. High 16. Friday night, cloudy periods. Low 8.
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0: From the CJ Radio Weather Center, here's the forecast for Winnipeg Beach, Gimli, and Arbourg. Tonight, showers ending near midnight, then mainly cloudy. Amount 5 millimeters, wind southeast 30 kilometers per hour. Gusting to 50, becoming southwest 20 late this evening. Then northwest 40, gusting to 60, except gusting to 80 in onshore winds. Overnight, low 7. Tuesday, mainly cloudy. Clearing late in the afternoon. Wind northwest 40 kilometers per hour. Gusting to 60, becoming light late in the afternoon. High 14. UV index 4 or moderate. Tuesday night, clear, becoming partly cloudy before morning. Low plus 4. Wednesday, periods of rain. High 15. Wednesday night, periods of rain. Low plus 4. Thursday, sunny. High 15. Thursday night, clear. Low 6. Friday, cloudy with 70% chance of showers. High 16. Friday night, cloudy periods. Low 8.
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0: From the CJ Radio Weather Center, here's the forecast for Winnipeg Beach, Gimli, and Arbourg. Tonight, showers ending near midnight, then mainly cloudy. Amount 5 millimeters, wind southeast 30 kilometers per hour. Gusting to 50, becoming southwest 20 late this evening. Then northwest 40, gusting to 60, except gusting to 80 in onshore winds. Overnight, low 7. Tuesday, mainly cloudy. Clearing late in the afternoon. Wind northwest 40 kilometers per hour. Gusting to 60, becoming light late in the afternoon. High 14. UV index 4 or moderate. Tuesday night, clear, becoming partly cloudy before morning. Low plus 4. Wednesday, periods of rain. High 15. Wednesday night, periods of rain. Low plus 4. Thursday, sunny. High 15. Thursday night, clear. Low 6. Friday, cloudy with 70% chance of showers. High 16. Friday night, cloudy periods. Low 8.
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0: From the CJ Radio Weather Center, here's the forecast for Winnipeg Beach, Gimli, and Arbourg. Tonight, showers ending near midnight, then mainly cloudy, amount 5 millimeters. Wind southeast 30 kilometers per hour, gusting to 50, becoming southwest 20 late this evening. Then northwest 40, gusting to 60, except gusting to 80 in onshore winds. Overnight, low 7. Tuesday, mainly cloudy, clearing late in the afternoon. Wind northwest 40 kilometers per hour, gusting to 60, becoming light late in the afternoon. High 14, UV index 4 or moderate. Tuesday night, clear, becoming partly cloudy before morning. Low plus 4. Wednesday, periods of rain. High 15, Wednesday night, periods of rain. Low plus 4. Thursday, sunny. High 15, Thursday night, clear. Low 6. Friday, cloudy with 70% chance of showers. High 16, Friday night, cloudy periods. Low 8.
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0: From the CJ Radio Weather Center, here's the forecast for Winnipeg Beach, Gimli, and Arbourg. Tonight, showers ending near midnight, then mainly cloudy, amount 5 millimeters. Wind southeast 30 kilometers per hour, gusting to 50, becoming southwest 20 late this evening. Then northwest 40, gusting to 60, except gusting to 80 in onshore winds. Overnight, low 7. Tuesday, mainly cloudy, clearing late in the afternoon. Wind northwest 40 kilometers per hour, gusting to 60, becoming light late in the afternoon. High 14, UV index 4 or moderate. Tuesday night, clear, becoming partly cloudy before morning. Low plus 4. Wednesday, periods of rain. High 15, Wednesday night, periods of rain. Low plus 4. Thursday, sunny. High 15, Thursday night, clear. Low 6. Friday, cloudy with 70% chance of showers. High 16, Friday night, cloudy periods. Low 8.
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0: From the CJ Radio Weather Center, here's the forecast for Winnipeg Beach, Gimli, and Arbourg. Tonight, showers ending near midnight, then mainly cloudy, amount 5 millimeters. Wind southeast 30 kilometers per hour, gusting to 50, becoming southwest 20 late this evening. Then northwest 40, gusting to 60, except gusting to 80 in onshore winds. Overnight, low 7. Tuesday, mainly cloudy, clearing late in the afternoon. Wind northwest 40 kilometers per hour, gusting to 60, becoming light late in the afternoon. High 14, UV index 4 or moderate. Tuesday night, clear, becoming partly cloudy before morning. Low plus 4. Wednesday, periods of rain. High 15, Wednesday night, periods of rain. Low plus 4. Thursday, sunny. High 15, Thursday night, clear. Low 6. Friday, cloudy with 70% chance of showers. High 16, Friday night, cloudy periods. Low 8.
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0: From the CJ Radio Weather Center, here's the forecast for Winnipeg Beach, Gimli, and Arbourg. Tonight, showers ending near midnight, then mainly cloudy, amount 5 millimeters. Wind southeast 30 kilometers per hour, gusting to 50, becoming southwest 20 late this evening. Then northwest 40, gusting to 60, except gusting to 80 in onshore winds. Overnight, low 7. Tuesday, mainly cloudy, clearing late in the afternoon. Wind northwest 40 kilometers per hour, gusting to 60, becoming light late in the afternoon. High 14, UV index 4 or moderate. Tuesday night, clear, becoming partly cloudy before morning. Low plus 4. Wednesday, periods of rain. High 15, Wednesday night, periods of rain. Low plus 4. Thursday, sunny. High 15, Thursday night, clear. Low 6. Friday, cloudy with 70% chance of showers. High 16, Friday night, cloudy periods. Low 8.
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0: From the CJ Radio Weather Center, here's the forecast for Winnipeg Beach, Gimli, and Arbourg. Tonight, showers ending near midnight, then mainly cloudy, amount 5 millimeters. Wind southeast 30 kilometers per hour, gusting to 50, becoming southwest 20 late this evening. Then northwest 40, gusting to 60, except gusting to 80 in onshore winds overnight, low 7. Tuesday, mainly cloudy, clearing late in the afternoon. Wind northwest 40 kilometers per hour, gusting to 60, becoming light late in the afternoon. High 14, UV index 4 or moderate, Tuesday night clear, becoming partly cloudy before morning. Low plus 4, Wednesday, periods of rain. High 15, Wednesday night, periods of rain, low plus 4. Thursday, sunny. High 15, Thursday night, clear, low 6. Friday, cloudy with 70% chance of showers. High 16, Friday night, cloudy periods, low 8.
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0: from the CJ Radio Weather Center. Here's the forecast for Winnipeg Beach, Gimli, and Arbourg. Tonight, showers ending near midnight, then mainly cloudy, amount 5 millimeters. Wind southeast 30 kilometers per hour, gusting to 50, becoming southwest 20 late this evening. Then northwest 40, gusting to 60, except gusting to 80 in onshore winds overnight, low 7. Tuesday, mainly cloudy, clearing late in the afternoon. Wind northwest 40 kilometers per hour, gusting to 60, becoming light late in the afternoon. High 14, UV index 4 or moderate, Tuesday night clear, becoming partly cloudy before morning. Low plus 4, Wednesday, periods of rain. High 15, Wednesday night, periods of rain, low plus 4. Thursday, sunny. High 15, Thursday night, clear, low 6. Friday, cloudy with 70% chance of showers. High 16, Friday night, cloudy periods, low 8.
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0: From the CJ Radio Weather Center, here's the forecast for Winnipeg Beach, Gimli, and Arbourg. Tonight, showers ending near midnight, then mainly cloudy, amount 5 millimeters. Wind southeast 30 kilometers per hour, gusting to 50, becoming southwest 20 late this evening. Then northwest 40, gusting to 60, except gusting to 80 in onshore winds overnight, low 7. Tuesday, mainly cloudy, clearing late in the afternoon. Wind northwest 40 kilometers per hour, gusting to 60, becoming light late in the afternoon. High 14, UV index 4 or moderate, Tuesday night clear, becoming partly cloudy before morning. Low plus 4, Wednesday, periods of rain. High 15, Wednesday night, periods of rain, low plus 4. Thursday, sunny. High 15, Thursday night, clear, low 6. Friday, cloudy with 70% chance of showers. High 16, Friday night, cloudy periods, low 8.
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0: From the CJ Radio Weather Center, here's the forecast for Winnipeg Beach, Gimli, and Arbor. Tonight, showers ending near midnight, then mainly cloudy, amount 5 millimeters. Wind southeast 30 kilometers per hour, gusting to 50, becoming southwest 20 late this evening. Then northwest 40, gusting to 60, except gusting to 80 in onshore winds. Overnight, low 7. Tuesday, mainly cloudy, clearing late in the afternoon. Wind northwest 40 kilometers per hour, gusting to 60, becoming light late in the afternoon. High 14, UV index 4 or moderate. Tuesday night, clear, becoming partly cloudy before morning. Low plus 4. Wednesday, periods of rain. High 15, Wednesday night, periods of rain. Low plus 4. Thursday, sunny. High 15, Thursday night, clear. Low 6. Friday, cloudy with 70% chance of showers. High 16, Friday night, cloudy periods. Low 8.
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1: From the CJ Radio Weather Center, here's the forecast for Winnipeg Beach, Gimli, and Arbourg. Tonight, showers ending near midnight, then mainly cloudy, amount 5 millimeters. Wind southeast 30 kilometers per hour, gusting to 50, becoming southwest 20 late this evening. Then northwest 40, gusting to 60, except gusting to 80 in onshore winds overnight, low 7. Tuesday, mainly cloudy, clearing late in the afternoon. Wind northwest 40 kilometers per hour, gusting to 60, becoming light late in the afternoon. High 14, UV index 4 or moderate, Tuesday night clear, becoming partly cloudy before morning. Low plus 4, Wednesday, periods of rain. High 15, Wednesday night, periods of rain, low plus 4. Thursday, sunny. High 15, Thursday night, clear, low 6. Friday, cloudy with 70% chance of showers. High 16, Friday night, cloudy periods, low 8.
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0: From the CJ Radio Weather Center, here's the forecast for Winnipeg Beach, Gimli, and Arbor. Tonight, showers ending near midnight, then mainly cloudy, amount 5 millimeters. Wind southeast 30 kilometers per hour, gusting to 50, becoming southwest 20 late this evening. Then northwest 40, gusting to 60, except gusting to 80 in onshore winds. Overnight, low 7. Tuesday, mainly cloudy, clearing late in the afternoon. Wind northwest 40 kilometers per hour, gusting to 60, becoming light late in the afternoon. High 14, UV index 4 or moderate, Tuesday night clear, becoming partly cloudy before morning. Low plus 4, Wednesday, periods of rain. High 15, Wednesday night, periods of rain, low plus 4. Thursday, sunny. High 15, Thursday night, clear, low 6. Friday, cloudy with 70% chance of showers. High 16, Friday night, cloudy periods, low 8.
1: You won't find this in the big city. 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

0: From the CJ Radio Weather Center, here's the forecast for Winnipeg Beach, Gimli, and Arbourg. Tonight, showers ending near midnight, then mainly cloudy, amount 5 millimeters. Wind southeast 30 kilometers per hour, gusting to 50, becoming southwest 20 late this evening. Then northwest 40, gusting to 60, except gusting to 80 in onshore winds. Overnight, low 7. Tuesday, mainly cloudy, clearing late in the afternoon. Wind northwest 40 kilometers per hour, gusting to 60, becoming light late in the afternoon. High 14, UV index 4 or moderate, Tuesday night clear, becoming partly cloudy before morning. Low plus 4, Wednesday, periods of rain. High 15, Wednesday night, periods of rain, low plus 4. Thursday, sunny. High 15, Thursday night, clear, low 6. Friday, cloudy with 70% chance of showers. High 16, Friday night, cloudy periods, low 8.
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0: From the CJ Radio Weather Center, here's the forecast for Winnipeg Beach, Gimli, and Arbourg. Tonight, showers ending near midnight, then mainly cloudy, amount 5 millimeters. Wind southeast 30 kilometers per hour, gusting to 50, becoming southwest 20 late this evening. Then northwest 40, gusting to 60, except gusting to 80 in onshore winds overnight, low 7. Tuesday, mainly cloudy, clearing late in the afternoon. Wind northwest 40 kilometers per hour, gusting to 60, becoming light late in the afternoon. High 14, UV index 4 or moderate, Tuesday night clear, becoming partly cloudy before morning. Low plus 4, Wednesday, periods of rain. High 15, Wednesday night, periods of rain, low plus 4. Thursday, sunny. High 15, Thursday night, clear, low 6. Friday, cloudy with 70% chance of showers. High 16, Friday night, cloudy periods, low 8.
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0: From the CJ Radio Weather Center, here's the forecast for Winnipeg Beach, Gimli, and Arbourg. Tonight, showers ending near midnight, then mainly cloudy, amount 5 millimeters. Wind southeast 30 kilometers per hour, gusting to 50, becoming southwest 20 late this evening. Then northwest 40, gusting to 60, except gusting to 80 in onshore winds. Overnight, low 7. Tuesday, mainly cloudy, clearing late in the afternoon. Wind northwest 40 kilometers per hour, gusting to 60, becoming light late in the afternoon. High 14, UV index 4 or moderate. Tuesday night, clear, becoming partly cloudy before morning. Low plus 4. Wednesday, periods of rain. High 15, Wednesday night, periods of rain. Low plus 4. Thursday, sunny. High 15, Thursday night, clear. Low 6. Friday, cloudy with 70% chance of showers. High 16, Friday night, cloudy periods. Low 8.
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0: From the CJ Radio Weather Center, here's the forecast for Winnipeg Beach, Gimli, and Arbourg. Tonight, showers ending near midnight, then mainly cloudy, amount 5 millimeters. Wind southeast 30 kilometers per hour, gusting to 50, becoming southwest 20 late this evening. Then northwest 40, gusting to 60, except gusting to 80 in onshore winds overnight, low 7. Tuesday, mainly cloudy, clearing late in the afternoon. Wind northwest 40 kilometers per hour, gusting to 60, becoming light late in the afternoon. High 14, UV index 4 or moderate, Tuesday night clear, becoming partly cloudy before morning. Low plus 4, Wednesday, periods of rain. High 15, Wednesday night, periods of rain, low plus 4. Thursday, sunny. High 15, Thursday night, clear, low 6. Friday, cloudy with 70% chance of showers. High 16, Friday night, cloudy periods, low 8.
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0: From the CJ Radio Weather Center, here is the forecast for Winnipeg Beach, Gimli, and Arburg. Today, mainly cloudy, wind northwest, 40 kilometers per hour, gusting to 60, except gusting to 80 in onshore winds early this morning. Wind becoming northwest, 20 late this afternoon. High 14, UV index 4 or moderate. Tonight, partly cloudy. Wind northwest, 20 kilometers per hour, becoming light early this evening, low plus 4. Wednesday, cloudy. Rain beginning early in the afternoon, amount 5 to 10 millimeters. Wind becoming south, 20 kilometers per hour in the morning, high 14. UV index 2 or low. Wednesday night, periods of rain, low plus 5. Thursday, sunny, high 18. Thursday night, clear, low 6. Friday, cloudy, high 17. Friday night, cloudy with 60% chance of showers, low 11.
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0: From the CJ Radio Weather Center, here's the forecast for Winnipeg Beach, Gimli, and Arburg. Today, mainly cloudy, wind northwest, 40 kilometers per hour, gusting to 60, except gusting to 80 in onshore winds early this morning. Wind becoming northwest, 20 late this afternoon. High 14, UV index 4 or moderate. Tonight, partly cloudy. Wind northwest, 20 kilometers per hour, becoming light early this evening. Low plus 4, Wednesday, cloudy. Rain beginning early in the afternoon, amount 5 to 10 millimeters. Wind becoming south, 20 kilometers per hour in the morning. High 14, UV index 2 or low. Wednesday night, periods of rain. Low plus 5, Thursday, sunny. High 18, Thursday night, clear. Low 6, Friday, cloudy. High 17, Friday night, cloudy with 60% chance of showers. Low 11.
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1: From the national newsroom of CJ Radio, I'm Aiden Sparks. Manitoba's proposed new physical education and health curriculum would introduce puberty and consent lessons earlier and more often across all grades, and about 100 schools are already using it this fall. The education department's overhaul changes how exercise, nutrition, and sexuality are taught from kindergarten to grade 12. Grade 4 would include lessons on menstruation, ejaculation, and the physical, emotional, and social changes of puberty. The curriculum also repeatedly teaches students how to give, ask for, and decline consent. Health educators say the approach is more age-appropriate and reflects issues students face, including artificial intelligence, screenshots, and sextortion. An 18-year-old Winnipeg man is facing 19 criminal charges after an incident in Neepawa early Sunday morning. RCMP say officers were called to a convenience store on Main Street West about a possibly intoxicated man acting aggressively towards staff. Police say the suspect backed a stolen truck into a police vehicle with an officer inside, then tried to flee before being boxed in. A search found a loaded sawed-off shotgun in the driver's seat and an open can of alcohol. The man remains in custody. The Manitoba Métis Federation says it will not buy the historic Fort Garry Hotel in downtown Winnipeg. President David Chartrand says the price went too high and the MMF decided to walk away, even though it had the money with its investment partner. Chartrand says the Federation and its Chinese partner may now look at building a new hotel together instead. The 113-year-old Fort Garry Hotel went up for sale in May and has attracted multiple bids from domestic and international buyers. Canada's inflation rate held steady at 3% in August, suggesting higher energy costs have not yet spread widely through the economy. Statistics Canada says gasoline prices were still up sharply from a year earlier, but rose more slowly than in July. Excluding gasoline, consumer prices increased 2.4%. Higher costs for rent, travel tours, and air travel helped offset slower gas price growth. Grocery prices rose 2.8%, slower than overall inflation for the first time since July 2024. Economists say the report may ease pressure on the Bank of Canada to raise interest rates next month. That's a look at news. Weather is next.
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4: The forecast for Swan River Dauphin, cloudy, clearing this afternoon, high of 12, a UV index of 3 or moderate. A few clouds overnight and a low plus 3. Tomorrow, mainly cloudy with a chance of showers in the afternoon, high of 14, UV index of 2 or low. Clear overnight, a low of 0. Thursday, sunny, high of 18, low of 6. Friday, high of 18, low of 8. And Saturday, a high of 18. For Nepal, Minnedosa, cloudy today, clearing this afternoon, winds gusting to 50 kilometers an hour, high of 13, UV index of 2 or low. Increasing cloudiness overnight and a low of plus 2. Tomorrow cloudy, rain beginning in the morning, then ending late in the afternoon, amounts 10 millimeters, high of 11, a UV index of 1 or low. Clear overnight, a low of plus 3. Thursday, sunny, high of 17, low of 7. Friday, high of 19, low of 10. And Saturday, a high of 19. For Verdun Oak Lake, mainly cloudy today, winds gusting to 50 kilometers an hour, high of 13, a UV index of 4 or moderate. A few clouds overnight and a low of plus 2. Tomorrow cloudy, rain beginning in the morning, amounts 5 to 10 millimeters, high of 13, a UV index of 1 or low, clear overnight, a low of plus 3. Thursday, sunny, high of 17, low of 7, Friday, high of 19, low of 10, and Saturday, a high of 19. For Gimli-Aarberg, mainly cloudy today, winds gusting to 60 kilometers an hour, with winds gusting to 80 kilometers an hour in onshore winds early this morning. High of 14, a UV index of 4 or moderate. Partly cloudy overnight and a low of plus 4. Tomorrow, cloudy, rain beginning in the afternoon, amounts 5 to 10 millimeters. High of 14, a UV index of 2 or low. Periods of rain overnight and a low of plus 5. Thursday, sunny, high of 18, low of 6. Friday, high of 17, low of 11. And Saturday, a high of 19. And for Esterhazy, mainly cloudy today, clearing late this afternoon. Winds gusting from 20 to 40 kilometers an hour and then lightening up in the afternoon. High of 13, a UV index of 4 or moderate. A few clouds overnight, increasing cloudiness near midnight, and a low of plus 5. Tomorrow, showers ending in the morning, then clearing, amounts 5 to 10 millimeters. High of 15, UV index of 1 or low. Clear overnight, a low of plus 1. Thursday, sunny, high of 19, low of 8. Friday, high of 19, low of 8. And Saturday, a high of 21. Taking a look at temperatures in the listening area, Esterhazy's at 10 degrees, Gimli Arbor's 11, Verdon Oak Lake, Nepo Minnedosa, and Swan River tied at 9 degrees.
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1: Good morning.
0: Uh-huh. On the show this morning for, well, it's a Tuesday already. How about this? Cops looking for a vehicle that's involved in some kind of, well, something bad. I guess that's what cops are looking for.
1: Uh-oh.
0: It's got a saying written on it. Fat chicks only. Should be easy to find.
1: Is that important to the crime or unrelated?
0: Well, it's just they know what the vehicle says that on there, so I don't know how many. I can't remember the last time I seen a vehicle with that on there.
1: Easy identifier.
0: That's what I'm thinking. So you don't need the license plate number, just fat chicks only. So I don't know if there are fat chicks in there. Can we say that on the air? I don't know.
1: I don't know.
0: They said it anyway. But
1: well, now you said it too.
0: Oh, might get in trouble. What else we got going on here? Some things we'll try and do in the next hour. Five things you should never share with ChatGPT.
1: What do you do if you've already shared them? Is it too late?
0: Well, that's the scary part. Like, a lot of people post stuff and they don't realize it's there forever. Like,
1: yeah.
0: You can try and get the website to bring it down, but
1: they'll remember it.
0: Mm-hmm. There seems to be, you know, and if people have copied it to their site or screenshot it or something like that.
1: Exactly.
0: Yeah, so you got to be careful about that kind of stuff. We'll tell you what some of those are. Just in case, you know, you're still, what would you call that? A newbie to ChatGPT and haven't told it everything yet?
1: We can hope there's some of those around.
0: Yes, that would be me probably. I haven't really used it, so I'm not really sure. What else we got going on here? People making reservations to eat alone? Well, why would that be news?
1: I guess they're not used to seeing people by themselves.
0: I don't know. Yeah, it's like sometimes you want to go out. It's like, so you're by yourself. I'd try and call somebody up. I'd call one of yous up. Let's go, because, you know,
1: yeah.
0: I don't want to eat by myself. You guys probably don't want to either.
2: I don't mind it.
0: No?
2: No. I've gone for dinner by myself, like, many times.
0: Did they put you at one of those little tables, though? There was, like, a two-person table?
2: Sometimes. It's kind of like the AV booth.
0: Yeah. Thinking, you're making it look too AV.
2: Yeah.
0: Plus, a lot of times those tables don't have much room there to put stuff on.
2: It's true.
0: You know, like, give me a real table. Mm-hmm. Give me the four-seater. I'm paying. You know?
2: Yes, but are you paying as much as four people?
0: No, I guess if there's, you know, not enough, but I don't want to sit at that little table. Especially if I'm eating. I can see if I'm having a coffee and a piece of cake or something. But if I'm, you know, there for the real meal.
2: True.
0: I don't know.
2: You want the full meal deal.
0: Yeah. I guess what you could do, just say, can you sit me at a real table? And when they go, no. You could do like they do sometimes in town, some of our small towns. My wife hates that. You're sitting at a table, and there's one extra chair there, so somebody just comes and says, can I sit with you guys?
2: Can I sit with you?
0: You've
2: I thought you were going to ask if they, or you were going to say that they said, can we borrow your chair?
1: That's where I thought it was going to.
0: Yeah. No, it's happened a couple times where it's like, you know, they'll stay in their own little world there, but it's like, you know, it's a small town. It's like, well, nowhere else to sit. Can I sit with you guys?
2: Hmm.
0: Sure, whoever you are.
2: Oh, really?
0: Yeah.
2: That has never happened to me.
0: It's happened a couple times. It's like, and I don't think
2: maybe it's because you're famous.
0: No, I don't think he knew who I was. Well, he might have known, but not, like, not in the famous way. I'm famous.
2: You are.
0: You know,
2: VIP.
0: I just thought it was just like, he recognized me, but it's like, there was a space there. He might have said a few words.
2: Hmm.
0: Yeah. Not that the wife and I were having some kind of intimate little, you know, what do you call that?
2: Dinner?
0: Yeah.
1: Dinner is a good word for it.
0: And it wasn't for sure after he came sat down.
2: Yeah, no kidding.
0: Yeah.
2: I was over.
0: Oh, well. Never happened in the big city.
2: No.
0: No, no.
2: People be too scared.
0: Mm-hmm. If you see Ainsley sitting by herself one of these days, just go
2: pull up a chair.
0: Yeah, can I sit with you?
2: Don't even ask.
0: No, just sit down.
2: Yeah.

0: 18 minutes after 6, after 5 in Saskatchewan.
1: Mm-hmm. Good morning.
0: Good morning.
1: So San Francisco.
0: Oh, yeah.
1: Mm-hmm.
0: The city of brotherly love or something?
1: San Francisco.
0: The San Francisco treat, it's Rice-A-Roni.
1: Oh, is it?
0: Do you know the song?
1: That's from Sound. No, I don't. I do know Rice-A-Roni.
0: Oh, okay.
1: They had a Spanish one that I particularly liked. It had a little bit of some peppers in it, but it had rice and noodles mixed. Is that the same?
0: I don't know.
1: Okay, I'm sure it was Rice-A-Roni. Mm. Wow, squirrel.
0: Just a second, it's just squirreled.
1: Oh. Here. You found it?
0: I found
1: it. Wow, that was fast.
2: Urban butter Rice-A-Roni. Wow. Savory rice pilaf Rice-A-Roni. Great. Large.
0: Just
2: tried the new Rice-A-Roni flavor. I just tried it too. Isn't savory rice pilaf terrific? Rice pilaf is urban butter.
0: Horrible.
2: Come over, let's try them. They're both delicious.
1: Wow, 50
0: really,
1: points for you, though. You nailed it.
0: Well,
1: the recording is not on you. You knew the song.
0: Mm-hmm.
1: So now that we know the song,

0: scream about in this day and age. So I figured we'd just get a lot of different people together and scream.
1: We should do that.
0: Okay, yeah. That was my next question.
2: Where are we going to do this?
0: Would you participate in something like, well, we've got a river. We don't have an ocean. We don't have the Pacific Ocean, but we've got a river we could scream at. I don't know what the river did.
2: Hmm. Well, it's,
1: I don't know what the ocean did either, though.
0: That's very true.
2: Poor ocean.
0: Somebody from the event, a rep, said many good reasons to scream, including rent, frustrations with AI specifically, unspecified anger, and the fact that it just feels good.
2: Okay.
0: Just feels good to what scream.
2: What if you like have one of those veins in your head or something that just goes...
0: It pops out.
2: Well, but it actually does
0: the alarm bell for everybody else around.
2: Oh, my.
0: Like, oh, look out. Mark's veins popping out.
2: Yeah, just like,
0: you don't have one of those veins.
2: Not yet.
0: No.
2: I got to scream a little more.
0: Anyway, there was a screaming contest where participants were judged based on the volume, length, and style of their vocalizations as well ahead of the group scream. So they made kind of an event out of it. But screaming.
1: That's an interesting one.
0: If you've got some pent-up feelings, I guess.
2: Yeah.
0: That's one way to let them out.
2: Hmm. I just keep thinking about this Rizzaroni commercial. Well, because it's like, they used to just have the song. It's like, that was it. There was no, I don't know.
0: And the Spanish-style one that I particularly liked, it had like the package had red, maybe a tomato-based flavoring in it with a few sprinklings of like dried green peppers that would rehydrate during the whole phase. But when you're cooking it, you sauteed the pasta. It was like thin pieces of pasta and rice mixed in a little bit of oil till it toasted, and then you made the Rice-A-Roni.
2: Yeah.
0: Anyways, I haven't been able to find it in years. Are you cutting me off because that's boring?
2: Well, no, I'm just thinking that Madison's probably going, what the heck?
0: Because that's the only thing I've ever cooked that way.
2: It was almost like, you know, making mac and cheese from scratch, you know, or making rice from scratch. Well, this was a mix that had the flavors or whatever. It was in a box, you know, like Kraft dinner.
0: Mm-hmm. But Rice-A-Roni.
2: But it was rice, yeah. Mm-hmm. That had just better taste than just rice. But, maybe this is the one, I don't know. It's like, I'm going to...
3: Rice-A-Roni. The San Francisco treat.
4: Rice-A-Roni, all in one package.
2: Oh, my goodness.
4: Vermicelli and this fabulous flavor package.
3: Rice-A-Roni, the flavor can't be beat.
4: Brown the rice and vermicelli, add hot water and
2: salt. Yeah, it's still not the one.
0: Well, I was going to give you 75 points.
2: For what?
0: Well, that was a great
2: their
0: great copy.
2: Radio kind of whatever it is from way back there. Everybody talked like this.
0: They sure did.
2: The guys
0: come on
2: gals.
0: Down. Mm-hmm. Yeah.
2: Anyway, I don't know what your story was about, but it was wonderful.
0: Screaming.
2: Oh, that's right, at the ocean.
0: Mm-hmm.
2: We could do that right now outside, just start screaming. Somebody would probably call the cops, but...
0: Or not.
2: No. I've just learned from watching a bunch of videos, whatever they tell you to do, do it. Like, if they want you to get out of the car, just get out of the car.
0: Wow.
2: Or if they want your insurance, show them your insurance. Don't go why.
0: No, that's right. No.

0: 26 minutes after 6 after 5 in Saskatchewan. Let's talk TV shows.
1: Okay.
0: You gals probably have some of your favorites, and I'm sure our listeners do as well. But ones that just, boom, they just stopped. Like, no, there was no warning. There was no, like, they just pulled it. They canceled them.
1: Oh, okay.
0: I don't know if you can think of any. There's a few here. Yeah. What are they telling me? Pushing Daisies? Don't recall ever watching that.
1: I never watched it, but I did hear of it.
0: Quantum Leap?
1: Again, heard of it.
0: Heard of it? My Name is Earl?
1: Yes, heard of it.
2: I don't know any of these.
0: No, you've never watched My Name is Earl? It was a silly show. Alf, not Elf. Alf.
1: Alien with an A. Life.
0: Yes, that was that. Although I'm thinking, like, weren't
1: those... The Anteater looking thing.
0: Those things were just kind of like Sesame Street, where it's like, so you, if you didn't see tomorrow's thing, you wouldn't miss anything, would you? Like, they weren't telling you a
1: Oh, I see. It wasn't story. A series or something.
0: Yeah,
1: like,
0: but
1: progressed.
0: These, yeah, like, I don't know. Like, I'm just thinking, I'm not really sure. Can you think of anything?
1: I remember watching Elf, but I don't remember it necessarily ending.
0: That would almost be like anything I can think of, like Friends or something like.
1: There was some. There was a finale. Like Seinfeld had a finale. It was 2 hours long. We all sat with our popcorn to watch the last. They had a finale?
0: They had some kind of finale, I believe.
1: Okay.
0: Like, I don't know if everybody went home or what happened. The war ended, I guess. But but these things, I don't know. I don't know. Like, I've seen some series where they've kind of stopped or they haven't continued because we've been binge watching, like Silo. You ever seen that?
1: No.
0: It's these guys are in a silo somewhere in the ground, and nobody knows how really they ever got there. They've just been living there forever, like, you know. It's just like us right now. Like, when did all this begin? Who knows? Why are we on Earth here? You know what I mean? Like,
1: okay.
0: So it's kind of like they're in this silo, and they can't go outside for some reason, and nobody remembers because it's been so long.
1: And that just quit?
0: It just, well, I don't know. I think we got caught up to the... They didn't make any more of the series. Now I think they are again. I don't know. Still don't know why they're in there. Well, kind of maybe, but then you think you're in the only one, and then you find out, oh, there's a whole bunch of them out there.
1: Oh, spoiler alert.
0: Yeah. Anyway, some people are upset for whatever reason here, but I really don't understand these examples they've given me, other than them just stopping. You know, like if Sesame Street never was again, I don't. Does it still play?
1: As far as I know.
0: Okay. Mr. Jessup doesn't, though.
1: No.
0: No, but they didn't have a finale, did they?
1: I saw him in real life.
0: No.
1: I was young
0: you
1: enough.
0: And Fred Penner, you saw, she saw him, too.
1: Well, Fred Penner, I served at Subway.
0: Oh, my.
1: Yeah. Mr. Jessup, names. I saw in concert when I was the proper age in my 20s. No, I'm just kidding. I was like 5 or something.
0: In Winnipeg, they used to have a show called Archie and His Friends. It was a kid's show also, like Mr. Jessup. I saw that live at Polo Park. They were shooting it or something. But he had a bunch of puppets. And Archie was a, what do you call that? Wooden boy.
1: Oh, puppet.
0: Puppet, yeah. What do you call it, though? It's ventriloquist puppet, I guess.
1: Oh,
0: yeah.
1: Okay.
0: Then there was a mouse, and there was, I think there was a little dog. And yeah, it was a ventriloquist.
1: I caught that, yeah.
0: Can't remember his name, but somebody's yelling at him.
1: It wasn't Archie?
0: No, Archie was the kid.
1: Oh.
0: The puppet boy, whatever.
1: Right, okay.
0: And Uncle Bob, I think, was his name.
1: Oh.
0: There you go.
1: Good morning, Bob.
0: Yeah, I think he's passed away now.
1: Oh, I was saying, Bob, your friend.
0: Oh, that Bob. No, he's still around. Everybody's going, what, Bob, the listener's gone?
1: Yes. Oh, jeepers.
0: Boy, all his buddies are like, what? Start a rumor here. We better go into the weather.
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0: The forecast for Swan River Dauphin, cloudy, clearing this afternoon, high of 12, a UV index of 3 or moderate. A few clouds overnight and a low of plus 3. Tomorrow, mainly cloudy with a chance of showers in the afternoon, high of 14, UV index of 2 or low. Clear overnight and a low of 0. Thursday, sunny, high of 18, low of 6. Friday, high of 18, low of 8. And Saturday, a high of 18. For Nepal Minnedosa, cloudy today, clearing this afternoon, Winds gusting to 50 kilometers an hour. High of 13. UV index of 2 or low. Increasing cloudiness overnight and a low of plus 2. Tomorrow cloudy. Rain beginning in the morning, then ending late in the afternoon. Amounts 10 millimeters. High of 11. A UV index of 1 or low. Clear overnight and a low of plus 3. Thursday, sunny, high of 17, low of 7. Friday, high of 19, low of 10. And Saturday, a high of 19. For Verdon Oak Lake, mainly cloudy today. Winds gusting to 50 kilometers an hour. High of 13, a UV index of 4, moderate. A few clouds overnight, and a low of plus 2. Tomorrow, cloudy. Rain beginning in the morning. Amounts 5 to 10 millimeters. High of 13, a UV index of 1 or low. Clear overnight, and a low of plus 3. Thursday, sunny, high of 17, low of 7. Friday, high of 19, low of 10. Saturday, a high of 19. For Gimli Arbor, mainly cloudy today. Winds gusting to 60 kilometers an hour, with winds gusting to 80 kilometers an hour in onshore winds early this morning. High of 14, a UV index of 4 or moderate. Partly cloudy overnight and a low of plus 4. Tomorrow, cloudy, rain beginning in the afternoon, amounts 5 to 10 millimeters. High of 14, a UV index of 2 or low. Periods of rain overnight and a low of plus 5. Thursday, sunny, high of 18, low of 6. Friday, high of 17, low of 11. Saturday, a high of 19. And for Esterhazy, mainly cloudy today. Clearing late this afternoon. Winds gusting from 20 to 40 kilometers an hour and then lightening up in the afternoon. High of 13, a UV index of 4 moderate. Few clouds overnight, increasing cloudiness near midnight, and a low of plus 5. Tomorrow, showers ending in the morning, then clearing. Amounts 5 to 10 millimeters. High of 15, UV index of 1 or low. Clear overnight, low of plus 1. Thursday, sunny, high of 19, low of 8. Friday, high of 19, low of 8. And Saturday, a high of 21. Let's take a look at temperatures in the listening area. Esterhazy's 10 degrees. Gimli Arbor, the hot spot in the listening area, you're at 11. Verdon Oak Lake, Nepo, Minnedosa, and Swan River all tied at 9 degrees.

0: 636 in Manitoba, 536 in Saskatchewan. So, do you think that someone who is a quadruple amputee could shoot someone?
1: Okay, we've had this question before. A quadruple amputee, so that's no feet or legs and no hands or arms.
0: Yes.
2: This is one of those stories about what do you call somebody that's a quadruple amputee?
0: What?
1: On the barbecue?
2: Yeah.
1: Patty?
2: Huh?
1: What?
2: That's a good one. Then we're going to offend.
1: I don't know. Intention to offend.
2: No, yeah. Anyway, no, I...
1: Back to you, Matt. Oh, gosh.
2: Like, I wonder what the definition is. Can you have...
1: Like, why were those even jokes, you guys? Now a whole bunch are coming into my mind. Like, a guy with no arms and no legs on the doorstep.
2: Yeah,
1: Matt.
2: Yeah, that's my dad.
1: Oh, goodness.
2: Guy with no arms and no legs in a pool, Bob.
1: These are terrible jokes, yeah, and yet we know them.
2: Mm-hmm.
0: Mm-hmm. I'm impressed.
1: Wow.
2: Yeah.
0: So anyways, this guy is a professional cornhole player, and he's been arrested in connection with a fatal shooting.
2: And he's a quadruple amputee.
0: But
1: I wonder, he plays cornhole. Okay, so that's the board with the holes, and you got the sandbag, what are they called?
0: Beanbags.
1: The beanbags.
0: Yeah.
2: So like hacky sack
1: or whatever. But you throw them. Okay, so I've got questions.
2: Mm-hmm.
0: I don't know if I have answers.
1: Okay.
0: I'm a little confused too.
1: Okay.
0: So he killed a man in the front seat of his car during an argument.
2: He has a car?
0: That's what I'm wondering too.
2: Okay.
0: They were in the front seat. It doesn't say that he was in the passenger seat. It sounds like he was in the driver's seat.
1: Okay.
0: So they were having a little argument and he pulled out a gun and shot his friend. There were people in the backseat of the car who he asked to help him pull the victim out of the car. They didn't want to help and they left. So this man named Dayton Webbs drove away with the victim still in his car.
2: Wow.
1: What the
0: dickens? So he can shoot a gun, he can play cornhole, he can drive. I don't know how.
1: With no arms and no legs.
0: Yes.
2: So I wonder, does he have a job? Because he sure seems to be able to do everything else.
0: It doesn't say that.
2: He better have.
1: Okay, so just in all reality, I'm playing this out. So I'm thinking he has a wheelchair. The wheelchair can somehow be loaded into the car, into the driver's seat for him to be mobile.
0: Must be something
1: with some sort of new age feature where he can control.
0: I would assume something like that.
1: Okay.
0: About 2 hours after the shooting happened, someone called the police to let them know about a body in a yard. They identified that as the man who was in the front seat of his car. And
2: the dead guy, you mean?
1: The dead guy.
0: Yeah.
2: Oh, okay, yeah.
0: Detectives found the killer about 100 miles away in Virginia, got a warrant for his arrest, and tracked him down at a hospital and booked him into jail.
2: Hmm. Any pictures?
0: I do have a picture of this guy.
1: Okay. Good question, Mark.
2: I actually
0: have a picture of him holding a gun.
2: Oh, okay, then I'll see that.
0: Get the full picture here.
2: Mm-hmm.
1: Okay, so he has partial arms.
2: Yes.
0: He doesn't have hands.
1: Okay, but no.
0: Some of his arms.
2: See, that makes sense, because I'm thinking, like, you know, either you're paralyzed or you're, what'd you say, he's an amputee. Yeah.
1: Mm-hmm.
2: But they're considering, because he's got at least past the elbow in one arm for sure, but.
0: Yeah.
1: Wow.
2: Yeah.
1: That is.
2: Still, but why was he? I'm just thinking, why was he using his life for bad?
0: Yeah, like, he's a professional cornhole player. Doesn't he have better things to do?
2: Well, I don't know, or just maybe it's what he does for a job.
1: Wow,
2: is that like these 45-year-old skateboarders?
1: What's wrong with that?
2: Well, I don't know.
0: Do you have an issue?
2: Well, I don't know. You're not dating one, are you?
0: No.
2: Like, would that be impressive? Like,
0: I don't know.
1: I'm not either, for the record.
2: Although, I guess it would be impressive if they make like $100,000 a year.
0: True.
2: Then I shouldn't be making fun.
1: Mm-hmm.
2: Because that is a portion of Seacrest money.
1: Or more.
2: Or more, yeah.
1: Real famous people make a lot of money.
2: Yeah. But, I don't know, that's just not the kind of, usually like you bring somebody home, they're like, you know, multimillionaire or they're a comedian or something that makes lots of money. Or
0: have you done that lots?
2: What brought somebody home?
0: Oh,
2: yeah, no. No.
1: I can hurt myself just talking about skateboarding. I feel a bruise coming on.
2: The closest thing that I did to that is I brought that girlfriend to Billy Joel and then got another girlfriend after that.
1: Right.
2: Well, no, actually, I was supposed to bring the one, but we broke up. But she didn't know it. Or something.
0: It just keeps getting worse.
2: It does. So then I brought this other girlfriend, but then we broke up after a while.
1: Yeah, neither of which is Mrs. Mark.
2: Yeah. Then I swore off of girls, and then this blue-eyed, blonde-haired
1: Lasted like 40 years.
2: Who's that? Yeah. I don't know. Somehow she puts up with me still.
1: Agreed. Just kidding.
2: What does that mean, girls? It's like, they know.
1: So I hear.
2: What, that we're still put? Well, I don't know. It's like...
1: I'm just kidding.
2: I always find that kind of odd, though, if you want to talk about that for a second. I guess we have to now. Mark's not turning his mic off. Where you'll get people that are, like, together for, like, 75 years or some crazy number, like 50 years, mm-hmm. and then they break up. It's like, you put up with each other that long already?
1: Yeah. Oh, I haven't heard of that.
2: Yep, what? Never the like long like that?
1: Mm-hmm. Where people would break up after 50 years?
2: Mm-hmm. It just seems kind of odd. Like, you put up with all their... What changed?
1: Yeah.
2: Unless, you know, one day you thought, bing, I could do better. It's like, you couldn't figure that out years ago?
1: Wow.
0: Yikes.
2: Yeah. Anyway.
1: I have a gross story coming up for the 6 o'clock club.
2: A gross story?
1: Mm-hmm. It's gross.

0: 12 minutes to the top of the hour with Mark, Madison, and Ainsley. I have a gross one here.
1: Okay.
0: And that's a disclaimer and a warning.
1: Does it have poop in it?
0: Yes.
1: Oh, ooh, good. Better. Yeah.
0: So there was recently a race. September the 12th, there was a race in Beijing. And it was one of those, you know, you run, you row a boat, you shoot a guy, a gun.
2: Ironman marathon, maybe?
0: Something mm-hmm. along those lines, where there was, okay. It wasn't an Ironman, but there was like equipment, they had to do different challenges, and then there was running also, so something of that nature.
1: You know what would make this really gross? And one of the things you have to do is you have to submit a sample, and it's got to weigh so much.
0: Oh, gosh, that is gross. Why would you have to submit a sample?
1: Well, I don't know.
0: Like poo sample, you're
1: doing,
0: right?
1: Well, I'm just thinking, like, why are you shooting a gun, and then you're running on, you're on a bike, and then you're rowing? It's like, and then...
0: So, this story involves a woman named Joanna.
1: Hi, Joanna.
0: And Joanna ended up winning this marathon. She won with it, completing all of the tasks in 1 hour, 1 minute, and 23 seconds.
2: Wow.
0: But by the end of the race, she had poop visibly covering much of her legs, shorts, socks, and shoes, and undoubtedly trailing behind her.
2: Wouldn't you stop at some point?
0: Well, that's a question. Or what they're actually questioning is the folks that put on the race. Oh. Why didn't they pull her out of it?
2: Yeah.
0: So, unfortunately, she ended
1: up... She doesn't have the spiral, whatever that is, chlorosporin or whatever it's
0: they
1: called.
0: They say that she suffered bowel incontinence. Now, I don't know why that was. Like, I don't know what if there is a determined factor of what made her lose it.
2: That's a good word.
1: Pretty gross, yeah.
0: Lose control. And so they've blurred it out, but there's video of her running through these challenges, and her backside and legs are blurred because I guess if you can imagine.
1: Well, I can.
2: Unfortunately.
0: Now, hundreds of other people were also in this race.
2: Oh. Yeah, this doesn't seem very fair to everyone else. That's like unsanitary.
0: Thank you. And that's exactly the word they used was sanitation concerns.
2: Yes.
0: So everybody behind her that then needed to touch the equipment or be in the...
2: Yeah.
0: I mean, it's not something that that you can like clean up between...
2: Yeah, they were all like in there.
0: Mm-hmm. Yeah. So the questions are being posed to the company is High Rocks, I guess, HYROX. They're the ones that put on this marathon.
2: Okay.
0: And so they all cycle through the same indoor course and workout areas. So I likened it to, like Madison said, an Ironman. But yeah. So here's a few of their ski urge, sled pushes and pulls, burpees, broad jumps, rowing, farmer's carries, sandbag lunges.
1: Broad jumps.
0: Broad jumps.
1: Like in the 50s, they would say you're jumping a broad or something like that. That'd be a broad jump.
0: So,
1: like frog leap.
0: After the race, initially, Joanna, that's the woman with the poop,
1: mm-hmm.
0: She says, she posted something on Instagram that since she's taken down, she's like, go hard or go home. A win is a win. In all seriousness, thank you for the support. I'll be back soon.
2: I don't think she should be.
0: No. Well, that post was removed. But many officials have dagger eyes pointed at them. There's people mm-hmm. very upset that they let this continue.
2: Yeah.
0: Well, I mean, it's very unfortunate for Joanna. Clearly, nobody wants to poop their pants.
1: No.
0: I don't think.
1: No. Well,
0: nobody
1: unless...
0: I know. Accidents happen.
2: True.
0: And that would be very embarrassing. But beyond that... She total sanitation
2: though,
0: issue.
2: By that post.
0: No, she doesn't.
1: Well, she really is one of those winners who wants to win.
2: Did she win because everyone else was scared to touch everything after?
0: Good.
2: Or was it like actually
1: good question.
2: Fair?
1: Yeah.
0: That is a really great question. Like, was the rest of the race even fair when...
2: I would have hesitated if I saw that. I would have been slowing down to think about whether I really wanted to do that.
0: Yeah, how much do I... But imagine you've trained... Like, I mean, I assume people are training long for a long time to be part of something like this, and I mean, assume.
2: Yeah, well, I wouldn't know anything about that.
0: Yeah.
1: I'm just thinking, it's kind of interesting that, like you say, you would still, I guess you really wanted to win.
0: So, yeah, the...
1: I'd have been embarrassed.
0: Main concerns were the health risk of continuing across dirty floors, using equipment shared by hundreds of other athletes. They're trying to...
1: Here we're worried about germs you don't see on your keyboard or something.
0: Yeah, this is, like, clearly poo. Visible poo. Hyrox tried to explain how nobody stepped in, but the organization said it already had biocontainment, medical protocols, but... the lines became blurred. Like, do they interrupt the race? Do they, how do they address this? And so then they just didn't do anything.
2: That doesn't seem like the right answer.
0: Mm-hmm. Agreed.
1: Yeah.
0: So, they're, the Hyrox is working on, they've already tweaked their protocols to prevent this from happening in the future.
2: Are they going to stop it next time and clean up before they continue, or?
0: Yeah, I don't know what the, definitive, like what they decided on, but
1: yeah.
0: Yikes.
1: Huh. Mm-hmm. I know a lot of people would say, oh, we're glad that this story's done now.
0: I guess so.
1: But Mark has a segue to continue thinking about it.
0: Oh, okay.
1: Yeah. Don't look.
0: Oh.
2: No peeking.
1: Just don't listen. Look.

0: couple minutes to the top of the hour. I think what we're going to do is just go right into that and see how that goes. We've got news. We've got synoptic overview, I hope. We'll see if that, because sometimes they lag a little behind it, like it's actually submitted to us, like, during the news.
1: Seconds before you speak.
0: Yeah, it's like, yes. It's like, oof. And then I'm not very good at, like,
1: oh, you're great under pressure.
0: Oh.
1: You laugh in the face of danger.
0: News is next.

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1: From the national newsroom of CJ Radio, I'm Aiden Sparks. A photo published in McLean's magazine 30 years ago is now evidence in the assault trial of former Saskatoon private school principal Duff Arthur Friesen. Friesen has pleaded not guilty to 5 counts of assault with a weapon from his time at Christian Center Academy, later renamed Legacy Christian Academy and Valor Academy. He is accused of hitting students with a wooden paddle. The first defense witness, former school administrator Lou Brunel, testified that paddling was school policy. Parents signed off on it, and students could receive 3 swats followed by prayer. Premier Wab Kinyu says major capital investments in the Port of Churchill Plus project will be exempt from Manitoba's 7% retail sales tax. Kinyu made the announcement at the Canada Investment Summit in Toronto, where he pitched the northern port to hundreds of global and Canadian investors. The tax break would apply to projects such as an energy corridor, liquefied natural gas facilities, Hudson Bay Railway upgrades, and ice-breaking capacity for year-round shipping. Manitoba officials are also promoting mining, infrastructure, and agriculture projects worth more than $85 billion. Google is rolling out age assurance technology in Canada that uses artificial intelligence to help detect underage users. The company says the system looks at signals already linked to a user's account, such as searches and YouTube viewing categories. If Google identifies someone as under 18, their account will receive added protections, including safer content recommendations. Adults mistakenly flagged as underage will be able to prove their age with government ID or a selfie. The move comes as Canada considers digital safety legislation that would restrict social media access for children under 16. A Saskatchewan man is serving a 10-year prison sentence after pleading guilty to sexual assault and incest. The 58-year-old, from a community west of Saskatoon, cannot be identified to protect his victims. Court heard he repeatedly sexually assaulted his daughter from the time she was 14 until she was 17. The crimes came to light in 2025 when the girl's mother went to RCMP. The Crown says the mother told police there were times she waited in her chair for him to finish assaulting their daughter before she could go to bed, and that she was tired of what was happening. That's a look at news. Weather is next.
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4: Synoptic overview for Saskatchewan, Manitoba. They're saying showers associated with the Interlake low will gradually pull out of Manitoba today as the system moves into Ontario. Expect chilly with brisk northwest winds in the wake of the system, with gusts of up to 80 kilometers an hour in onshore flow off the southern Manitoba lakes early this morning. The forecast for Swan River Dauphin: cloudy, clearing this afternoon, high of 12, a UV index of 3 or moderate. Few clouds overnight and a low plus 3. Tomorrow, mainly cloudy with a chance of showers in the afternoon. High of 14, UV index of 2 or low. Clear overnight, a low of 0. Thursday, sunny, high of 18, low of 6. Friday, high of 18, low of 8. And Saturday, a high of 18. For Nepo Minnedosa, cloudy today, clearing this afternoon. Winds gusting to 50 kilometers an hour. High of 13, UV index of 2 or low. Increasing cloudiness overnight and a low of plus 2. Tomorrow, cloudy. Rain beginning in the morning, then ending late in the afternoon. Amounts 10 millimeters. High of 11, a UV index of 1 or low. Clear overnight and low of plus 3. Thursday, sunny, high of 17, low of 7. Friday, high of 19, low of 10. And Saturday, a high of 19. For Verdon Oak Lake, mainly cloudy today. Winds gusting to 50 kilometers an hour. High of 13, a UV index of 4 or moderate. A few clouds overnight and a low of plus 2. Tomorrow, cloudy. Rain beginning in the morning. Amounts 5 to 10 millimeters. High of 13, a UV index of 1 or low. clear overnight, low of plus 3. Thursday, sunny, high of 17, low of 7. Friday, high of 19, low of 10. And Saturday, a high of 19. For Gimli Harbor, mainly cloudy today. Winds gusting to 60 kilometers an hour, with winds gusting to 80 kilometers an hour in onshore winds early this morning. High of 14, a UV index of 4 or moderate. Partly cloudy overnight and a low of plus 4. Tomorrow, cloudy, rain beginning in the afternoon, amounts 5 to 10 millimeters. High of 14, a UV index of 2 or low. Periods of rain overnight and a low of plus 5. Thursday, sunny, high of 18, low of 6. Friday, high of 17, low of 11. And Saturday, a high of 19. And for Esterhazy, mainly cloudy today, clearing late this afternoon, winds gusting from 20 to 40 kilometers an hour and then lightening up in the afternoon. High of 13, a UV index of 4 or moderate. Few clouds overnight, increasing cloudiness near midnight, and a low of plus 5. Tomorrow, showers ending in the morning, then clearing, amounts 5 to 10 millimeters. High of 15, UV index of 1 or low, clear overnight, a low of plus 1. Thursday, sunny, high of 19, low of 8. Friday, high of 19, low of 8. And Saturday, a high of 21. So look at temperatures in the listening area. Most have kind of dropped a degree or so in the last hour. Esterhazy is 8 degrees. Gimli Arberg is at 10. Verdun, Oak Lake, and Swan River sitting at 9. And Nippon Minnedosa sitting at 7 degrees.
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0: 709 in Manitoba, 609 in Saskatchewan. So, have you heard about the new global phenomenon that is the Cat in the Hat videos?
1: No, I know kind of what the
2: cat. I know the Cat in the Hat.
1: I think we do.
2: Mm-hmm.
0: So, there's these new videos that show the Cat in the Hat lurking around schools and other buildings in the dead of night.
1: Ooh.
0: Some of these videos include texts naming places or people in ways that can be taken as threats.
2: Oh.
1: That's weird.
0: They are AI generated, all posted anonymously, so you don't know who's making these threats.
1: Uh-huh.
0: So obviously, school staff and parents are concerned about this. It's believed to have started in the UK, but it is everywhere.
2: Really? No, I haven't heard about this.
0: I've actually seen some of these videos come up on my own TikTok.
1: Oh, okay.
0: Without having to search for them or anything.
2: Mm. Okay.
0: They are creepy.
1: I haven't seen any. I'm not on the TikTok-y.
2: So, help me understand. So, does it look like somebody's dressed up as the Cat in the Hat? Does it look actually like the cartoon Cat in the Hat?
0: Or? It looks like the 2003 Michael Myers description of the Cat in the Hat.
2: Mm. Okay, so a human wearing a costume,
0: that's
2: so to speak.
0: That's kind of what it looks like, but like some of them look more realistic.
2: Okay.
1: Mm.
0: They're scary looking.
2: Hmm.
1: Yeah.
0: So police everywhere are trying to figure out who's doing these, like mm-hmm. making these videos. Because obviously they're threats. They're going to go after them.
1: Yeah.
0: And police say an online threat or joke can quickly turn into an offline law enforcement investigation. There are consequences for making threats to schools and threats to people.
2: Mm-hmm.
0: So.
1: See, I didn't see the Mike Myers thing. So what is he was a bad cat?
2: No.
1: Oh.
2: He was the Cat in the Hat. He was fun, yeah. Kind of a troublemaker, but fun. It was all, he was playing essentially with kids.
1: Because I'm just wondering, so if I saw this video or whatever, why would I be worried that it was a bad thing? I don't understand.
0: Because it's got threats on it.
1: Oh, okay.
0: I saw one that was Cat in the Hat, and it said, "I'm coming to whatever school next," with a knife emoji. Like, they're threatening videos.
1: Oh, my.
2: Goodness.
1: Not good.
0: So, something that's a little bit different from that, but related, for the first time since that trend started, it turned into real life. Instead of a video, a person dressed as the Cat in the Hat chased a teenage girl through a Canadian neighborhood.
2: Oh, no.
0: In West Kelowna, B.C., about 9 p.m., she was walking down the sidewalk going home. Cat mm-hmm. in the Hat started chasing her.
1: Uh-oh.
0: She made it home safely, and police don't know who did it yet.
1: Mm. This could be, especially if you were in the States doing this, I could see like somebody pulling a gun out and mm-hmm. somebody getting killed or something.
0: Yeah. It's dangerous.
1: Yes, like for whoever this person is, too, if they're dressing up like this stupid thing.
0: There's hundreds of people making these AI videos. I've even seen on Snapchat, someone makes like a Cat in the Hat account and will like add people and then tell them their address or where they live and that they're coming to find them.
1: Oh, no.
2: See, but so the Snapchat people, if the police asked,
1: they should be able to.
2: They must have a way of knowing who created an account. Like,
1: I know
2: you could put in fake information, but isn't it ultimately linked to something? Like, my Facebook account mm-hmm. is linked to my Google account, my Gmail. It's all
1: one. Why did you do that?
2: Well, if I that's how it is. So if I were to post something, and if I were to make a fake account on Facebook mm-hmm. and post something, it would track back to me, is what I'm saying. So would Snapchat not be the same way? Do you know?
0: You would think if they tried hard enough, they could.
2: Okay.
0: There's been a couple arrests. So in Florida, a 12-year-old student was accused of posting written threat to kill tied to the trend. 14-year-old in Colorado was arrested after referencing a middle school and several homes in one of these videos.
2: Oh, my gosh.
0: In Alabama, Ohio, and Kentucky, they have announced juvenile arrests or pending charges.
1: Hmm.
0: And in Louisiana, 4 girls between 13 and 15 were arrested after police linked them to these TikTok accounts.
1: Wow. It's young enough ones.
2: What the lure is? Like, why would a young person want to cause fear or panic?
0: I don't know.
2: Not understanding.
1: Something's not right. The problem with being anonymous always is a problem, too.
0: Mm-hmm. Yeah, you think you can just get away with everything until mm-hmm. they get you.
1: Like, yes. And, you know, especially if somebody's really scared and something happens,
2: mm-hmm.
1: you know, where you get, you know, pulling these pranks and then you get hurt or killed yourself.
2: And, like, I dressed up as Cat in the Hat for Halloween a couple years.
1: Mm-hmm.
2: which was fun. And I just, whatever, that's besides the point. My point is, at Halloween, if I saw a Cat in the Hat, or around that time, it would be very different than if I was walking down the street last night and suddenly there's a creepy Cat in the Hat following me. That would be terrifying.
0: It would be.
2: Just somebody masked and dressed, like, I want to say inappropriately, not that it's inappropriate to wear a costume, but it's just wrong time of year. Why are they dressed like that? And if they were, like, catching up on me, like, walking faster than me, that would be scary. I think I would start to run.
0: I think she probably did run.
2: Wow.
0: I would have.
1: Yeah. Hopefully they figure this out and this trend stops.
0: Mm-hmm. I hope so.
1: Before somebody really gets hurt or who knows.
2: Mm-hmm.
1: Yeah. But like I said, I don't know, it's just they think it's fun. They can jump, you know, on this trend and think it's harmless. But
2: yeah, but it's not harmless.
1: No. And I wouldn't want a Cat in the Hat chasing me around.
2: No.

0: going to wherever, but it's not a worker. Turns out the guy that owned the shop, it was his stepdaughter driving the car.
1: Oh, my goodness. Mm-hmm. I was waiting for, like, the punchline here. Oh, she thought it was her car, but it wasn't.
0: Yeah. Kind of sounds like the stepfather said you could take this car, but it's not. She doesn't work there. She's not fixing it. She's not testing it out. Sounds like she put a couple hundred miles or at least 100 miles on it.
1: Like, holy.
0: Mm-hmm. And they never did fix the problem. Like, wow. They had a warranty problem. I guess it was a used vehicle and got some, extra warranty or something. These guys could handle that company. And
1: what the heck?
0: Mm-hmm.
1: Well, I'd be telling the world about that.
0: Mm-hmm.
1: That's awful.
0: No real word on why this person was driving the car, other than that her stepdad said you could take this vehicle.
1: And so what did he say when she confronted him?
0: It doesn't, they don't go into that part. They're checking into it, but it's like this pretty odd. They're not denying it. They're just, can you imagine?
2: Oh, your car was here, so we used it.
0: Mm-hmm. Like sometimes, a mechanic might have to drive it somewhere to...
1: Of course, to hear the clunk or the zing or whatever the noises that it's making.
0: That's the kind of noises NC's vehicle makes. Clunks and zings.
1: Clunks and zings.
0: and sometimes maybe it's one of these problems that only happens every so often.
1: Mm-hmm.
0: So maybe if you give
1: them
0: permission...
1: Generally not when you take it to the shop.
0: It's like when I go to the doctor. How are you doing? Oh, I'm fine. Do you ever, right? Why? The doctor ever ask you that when you go to the doctor? Oh, how are you doing today?
1: My doctor usually says, how can I help?
0: Oh, that's a better question. Mm-hmm. It's like, I don't know. I'm scared. You can't help.
1: Oh.
0: Why am I here? Here, I'll show you a big needle, Mark.
1: Oh, goodness.
0: Funk.
1: Yeah.
0: Yeah. As long as you know how to use it.
1: Mm.
0: Yeah. The needle.
1: Mm-hmm.
0: Mm-hmm. Anyway, I've never had that happen, but... We've heard different stories where, like, people that aren't authorized to drive a vehicle that's gone to a shop is being driving it. And
1: like in the movies, they'll often show...
0: Ferris Bueller's Day Off?
1: Well, I was thinking, what are they? The valets.
0: Oh, yes.
1: Somebody drops a car off, they go in, and it's this supersonic Lambo
0: something. Ferris Bueller's
1: something.
0: Day Off. Does Madison know what that movie is? No.
2: Nope.
0: No. It was this kid that... He skips school or whatever, and then it's this whole day of just...
1: And what's the car? So it's his friend's dad's car that
0: they
1: take.
0: Some kind of Ferrari or something
1: joyride.
0: That's, really low mileage, really
1: red
0: expensive.
1: Convertible.
0: Yes, like worth $1 million or something. They wreck it.
1: Yeah.
2: Wow.
0: But they did take it somewhere, and they gave it to a valet, and then this kid or whatever, whoever the valet guys are, drive it like they stole it.
1: Mm-hmm.
0: Which I guess they kind of did.
1: Yes.
0: Mm-hmm. Anyway, that's one nice thing about, being in smaller towns like we all are. Usually you kind of know whoever you're bringing it to, and maybe they're your neighbor or something, so you know where they live.
1: Mm-hmm.
0: So if they're taking your vehicle home...
2: You're going to find it back.
0: That's right.
1: Well, and generally in the small town, you got a rep to protect, too.
0: Yes, plus you know where they live.
1: Mm-hmm.
0: So they better not.
1: Yeah.
0: But...
1: I'm going to tell your mom.
0: Oh, yep. There you go. Well, hopefully, the dad or whoever owns the shop or the mom or whatever is not... Just letting anybody drive it willy-nilly,
1: mm-hmm.
0: whoever they are,
1: mm-hmm.
0: Willy and Nilly.
1: That's right.
0: Or is it Nelly?
1: It's Nilly.
0: Yeah, is that a name?
1: I don't think so.
3: White churches, black churches, different people, same hearses. It's kind of hard to fight with each other, laying down in the ground, six under.

0: 727, 627 in Saskatchewan. So I don't know if either of you had the opportunity to watch some of the Emmys last night.
1: I didn't even know they were.
2: Were they after 8? Because I was in bed.
0: They weren't, because I was watching. They went through. I think must have been a couple of hours. I went to bed before they were over. I want to say they were from 7 to 10. No, I'm not sure now that you say it.
2: That's okay.
0: Now, there were some highlights. Lots of awards won, of course. Beautiful gowns. Nothing. There was no slaps. Not while I was watching, anyway, and nothing that came to the news since I woke up either. Some of the highlights were Michael J. Fox. He accepted the an award, Bob Hope, for the Bob Hope Foundation Award. Yeah. And he gave an extraordinary speech. I did have the opportunity to see that. And boy, he's doing well, Michael J. Yeah. Fox, with Parkinson's, right?
2: Mm-hmm. Yeah. I think I have. You have a second?
0: Yes.
2: Okay, let's take a listen. This should be Michael J. Fox.
3: On behalf of the Television Academy, we are honored to present the 2026 Bob Hope Humanitarian Award to Michael J. Fox.
4: First of all, you. You're so uplifting and just made me feel like I keep doing this. I hadn't lost what I do, and you couldn't take it away from me. And it's because you stood up for me. I appreciate it.
0: The speech was actually a number of minutes.
2: Okay.
0: Everybody's on a time limit, and you can tell often the music starts while they're still thanking, and they're like, get off. You can almost see the hook coming. That didn't happen with Michael J. Fox.
2: Mm.
0: They allowed him to speak till he was done. It was profound, actually. Yeah. I really admire him and how he's
2: handled
0: this.
2: Lawyer show or something like that.
0: He's had a number of appearances.
2: Roles, yes.
0: Mm-hmm. And also created a foundation, which is the largest nonprofit foundation, I think they were saying, for Parkinson's research. He said he kept it quiet when he first was diagnosed because he didn't want people to think maybe he couldn't act because he was sick or look different upon him because he was sick, and so that's why he decided to keep it quiet. That's the first time I personally have heard him speak so candidly about it, but it was great. Now, this was hosted by Mariska Hargitay from Law and Order, Doom Doom, and Taylor Swift did a cameo. This is just a still shot of her in the Law & Order cameo, but everybody was wondering, you know, is Taylor Swift going to show up at the Emmys? Well, she was at Travis Kelce's game in Denver or somewhere else, but she did do a cameo, and her cat's name is Olivia Benson, which Mariska's name in Law and Order.
2: Mm-hmm.
0: And so she had the cat in the cameo, and I thought it was quite well done. Taylor Swift did a good job there.
2: Yeah.
0: But lots of highlights from the Emmys. Like I say, there wasn't any major.
2: Nobody got slapped or nothing? Yeah.
0: The stuff that people might have been hoping for, some talk of the town, it didn't happen. It was really well done. I thought it was great.
2: Okay. Well, that's good. Yeah. Well, now we know what some radio people do at night there before they go to bed.
0: Catherine O'Hara was honored.
2: Yes. Passed away, of course.
0: Dolly Parton was honored.
2: Mm-hmm. Mm-hmm. Wow.
0: Yeah.

Having too much fun this morning and not keeping track of the time. I guess it's weather time. Well, it was 4 minutes ago. The forecast for Swan River Dauphin, cloudy, clearing this afternoon, high of 12, a UV index of 3 or moderate. A few clouds overnight and a low of plus 3. Tomorrow, mainly cloudy with a chance of showers in the afternoon, high of 14, UV index of 2 or low, clear overnight and a low of 0. Thursday, sunny, high of 18, low of 6. Friday, high of 18, low of 8. And Saturday, a high of 18. For Napo Minnedosa, cloudy today, clearing this afternoon, winds gusting to 50 kilometers an hour, high of 13, UV index of 2 or low. Increasing cloudiness overnight and a low of plus 2. Tomorrow cloudy, rain beginning in the morning, then ending late in the afternoon, amounts 10 millimeters, high of 11, a UV index of 1 or low. Clear overnight and a low of plus 3. Thursday sunny, high of 17, low of 7. Friday high of 19, low of 10. And Saturday a high of 19. For Verdon Oak Lake, mainly cloudy today, winds gusting to 50 kilometers an hour, high of 13, a UV index of 4 or moderate. A few clouds overnight and a low of plus 2. Tomorrow cloudy, rain beginning in the morning, amounts 5 to 10 millimeters, high of 13, a UV index of 1 or low, clear overnight, a low of plus 3. Thursday, sunny, high of 17, low of 7, Friday, high of 19, low of 10, and Saturday, high of 19. For Gimli Arbor, mainly cloudy today, winds gusting to 60 kilometers an hour, with winds gusting to 80 kilometers an hour in onshore winds early this morning, high of 14, a UV index of 4 or moderate. Partly cloudy overnight and a low of plus 4. Tomorrow, cloudy, rain beginning in the afternoon, amounts 5 to 10 millimeters, high of 14, a UV index of 2 or low. Periods of rain overnight and a low of plus 5. Thursday, sunny, high of 18, low of 6. Friday, high of 17, low of 11. Saturday, a high of 19. And for Esterhazy, mainly cloudy today, clearing late this afternoon, winds gusting from 20 to 40 kilometers an hour and then lightening up in the afternoon, high of 13, a UV index of 4 or moderate. Few clouds overnight, increasing cloudiness near midnight, and a low of plus 5. Tomorrow, showers ending in the morning, then clearing, amounts 5 to 10 millimeters. High of 15, UV index of 1 or low, clear overnight, a low of plus 1. Thursday, sunny, high of 19, low of 8. Friday, high of 19, low of 8. And Saturday, a high of 21. Temperatures in the listening area, Esterhazy, 8 degrees. Gimli Arbor's at 10. Verdon, Oak Lake, and Swan River tied at 9. It looks like Neepawa, Minnedosa, 7 degrees.

0: 7:39 in Manitoba, 6:39 in Saskatchewan. So how long would you guys wait in a lineup for free ramen noodle samples?
1: Okay, so is the lineup outside or inside? Is it raining? Do I have my emotional support water with me? I have questions.
2: Have you ever, you know, the odd time that I'm in a Costco, sometimes you have those little samples too. If there's too many people there, it's like, nah, I'll come back later maybe. But I don't know, how many samples? Is it just a little sample? Is it a big sample? Is it a truckload?
1: Madison's regretting asking us anything.
0: Yeah, I'm like, next time I'll just start into it.
2: Yes, just forget asking questions.
0: It was outside. I don't know how big the samples were. Mm-hmm. I'm sure you could bring your water bottle with you.
1: Okay, so I wait a good duration then. I'd wait a while.
2: It's not a donut or a pizza or pasta, so I'm thinking.
1: Well, ramen's on the verge of pasta, isn't it? Yeah. It's a rice noodle? Or
0: I don't know exactly what it is, but it's pasta-y.
1: It's pasta-ish. Pasta-esque.
2: Okay, maybe I'll wait for a little bit.
0: So in Toronto's International Film Festival, they had a kiosk handing out these instant noodles. People had lined up for over 3 hours to get a sample of these noodles.
1: Okay.
0: Which is pointed out that they can be bought at Walmart for less than $2.
2: Oh. Yeah.
1: So what was the lure? Why did they want the sample? Was there something special? Did it come in a special container? Or why was the big hype on the samples?
0: I don't think there was a good reason for it. I think it was just there was free samples at this festival and people were willing to wait.
2: Wow.
1: Isn't that interesting, eh?
2: I remember
1: 3 hours.
2: Remember way back in the 1900s? That's for
1: Madison's benefit. Yeah, there, yeah. I know. Way I was back born in the 1900s as well.
2: Yeah, I was about 5 or 4 or something. Mom and I went to Polo Park, and there was like, for some reason, we got there really early, like the doors were opening or something, the way I remember it. I think it was Polo Park. And there's like a frenzy there and all. And it turned out, like, we're trying to figure out why is everybody going nuts here? The store is just opening. Like, what's the big deal? They were giving away for the first, I don't know, 1,000 people or something like that, a tube of toothpaste.
0: Ooh, exciting.
2: And, yeah, and people were pretty much, like, well, especially like toothpaste, even now, it's like, this is not really that expensive.
1: No.
2: Back then, it was like, I don't know if it was worth 29 cents or 49 cents. Yeah, or I was like, you know, and I'm just thinking, like, we didn't have lots of money, but Mom wasn't like, this isn't worth standing in line or fighting over.
1: Oh, you know, so Mom wasn't on board with it.
2: No,
1: we're going to carry on with our
2: shopping
1: trip.
2: Well, we had to wait for all these people to go through first and get their sample, I guess, before they'd let everybody through.
1: Because people do like free stuff.
2: Yeah, but
1: maybe that was with the ramen. Maybe it was just the point that they were going to get something free. But is it free if you have to spend 3 hours of your time standing there?
2: I could see if it was a TV or something or B channel radio for CJ Radio.
1: Mm-hmm.
2: Although was it a secret?
1: No, testing the app right now.
2: Yeah, there's an app actually going to be coming out mm-hmm. right away. Well, so you know, we'll let everybody know then. And
1: we've got listeners that there was 25 as of yesterday that had downloaded. I think when I had asked Bill.
2: Yeah, yeah. So you'll be able to like instead of because there's some that actually have our
1: personal
2: phone numbers that text us. You know, then there's the B channel people, but there'll be more. Like, pretty much anybody can be able to contact us during the show. And it'll even be more distraction.
1: Yes,
0: that's just what we need.
1: We need.
2: But looking forward to that. But, yeah,
1: So, are there any comments about how good the ramen was? Was it, like, the best ramen people had ever had in their life? Or
0: I haven't seen anything that said that.
2: So, back up for a second. So, were you actually tasting something that was made, or was it here's just a free sample in a box? We don't know that either.
0: It was cooked.
2: Oh, it was cooked.
0: Yes.
2: Yeah.
0: I still wouldn't wait that long, though.
2: No. Like I say, it's the odd time that I've been in a Costco. I haven't been in one in a couple of years now. Like sometimes the taste.
1: No, since they had the self checkout, which was pointed out to us. Yeah, neither of us have
2: self checkout.
1: We're like, they don't have that at Costco, and all of a sudden, bing, bing, our phones are lighting up. Yes, they do.
2: Do they still have the hot dog for $1.50?
1: From what I understand, yes. The hot dog stands.
2: Anyway. Yeah, you wouldn't have stood either. So the three of us said nah.
1: Yep, nah.
0: We'd all be noodle-less.
2: Oh, well. Could be worse.

0: Mark Madison Ainsley on this Tuesday morning. Let's talk Trump.
1: Okay.
0: We have a new tariff update as of today. Sorry in advance.
1: What is he going to tariff now, I wonder?
0: We have some new tariffs applied, some tariffs taken away.
1: Oh.
0: Mm-hmm. It's a combo. It's a mashup.
1: Mm-hmm.
0: So this is as of this morning. A new round of tariffs on Canadian goods took effect just after midnight, adding 50% levies to 110 products, ranging from some cheeses to motorboats, ATVs, and furniture.
1: Well,
0: woohoo. So these tariffs are part of a series of additions. And like I said, there's some removals as well that were announced by the Trump administration last week. So those, the categories added to the tariff list include aluminum products, paper and wood products, iron or steel beams, electric lamps, and mattresses. So while that's going on, there's also tariffs being removed on 10 items. It's like, here's 110 things we're tariffing, but here's 10 we'll take back. The take backs include salt, sugar, cement, switchboards. I didn't even know switchboards were still a thing, but that's what it says. And toilet paper. You don't say. In an effort to offset the burden to U.S. commerce while better serving public interest. So they've removed the tariffs from toilet paper. Now get this. In 2024, Canada exported approximately 328 million U.S. worth of toilet paper to the States. $328 million, making it the country's largest international provider. We, Canada, largest toilet paper provider. Now, you say that we're not essential.
2: That sounds
1: I'm just thinking,
0: we're essential.
1: If, I guess, am I a bad person for thinking this?
0: I don't know. What are you thinking?
1: I'm just thinking, don't let them have toilet paper.
0: We'll just stop shipping it, you mean?
1: Yeah.
0: Ooh, them's...
1: I know it's
0: playing dirty.
1: Wiping words, yeah.
0: Wiping words.
1: No, I'm just thinking, like, you know, I guess we shouldn't be doing this tit for tat thing, whatever they call that, where, you know, who's the bigger person kind of thing.
0: Mm-hmm.
1: But if you really want to make them, what's the word?
0: Rue the day.
1: Yes, that would probably do it.
0: I would think so. Mm-hmm. It was interesting to me, like, we export this much toilet paper, but if I can just make everybody's left eye twitch for a quick second, if we think about COVID and the scramble, like the absolute psychosis of all of us, myself included, to make sure that we had enough toilet paper. Meanwhile, we're the largest. What were we worried about? The poor toilet paper people, like you guys.
1: Yeah,
0: we have enough. We are the main toilet paper.
1: Yeah, but if everybody wasn't working or something like that, or then it might be a problem.
0: Well, we had a lot going on. It just I found it kind of comical when I'm reading, like, oh my goodness. And then I think about the stores, the shelves bare. I'll never forget that. No toilet paper.
1: Like, if we were just to be rotten kind of people instead of the nice Canadians we are, just no more hydro to them, no more toilet paper. I don't know what else.
0: Yeah. Yeah, the booze is hurting us pretty badly. From what I understand, our makers are they can't expand.
1: Yes.
0: Since there's this ban and Trump's got the angst for our Canadian alcohol, that's
1: like it sounds like for the smaller breweries, that this is really going to be like people are going to go under, like businesses are going to stop.
0: And not a couple.
1: No.
0: Like lots.
1: Most, yeah, lots of them.
0: Canada's also one of the biggest salt providers south of the border.
1: Well, okay, no salt either.
0: Know that.
1: No more salt. Like, a lot of people can't live without salt.
0: The U.S. imports roughly $159 million U.S. worth of salt from Canada. That was as of last year. Who knew?
1: Yeah.
0: I didn't know. Anyway, we'll see how this continues to play out. I respect the folks that are... you know, that continue to comment that we are neighbors. We should act like, you know.
1: Neighbors? Good neighbors?
0: Yeah, you know.
1: I know some people are like, we're being too, you know, what's the word? Reliant on them. But they were the closest neighbors. That's why we were reliant, like, to sell stuff to them or whatever, right?
0: Mm-hmm.
1: Why would you not try and whatever costs you less.
0: And I would be remiss to say, you know, that
1: remiss.
0: Well, I think that's the proper term.
1: Well, it probably is. I'm just a radiologist here,
0: but I mean, Trump has had some positive effects on Canada, like turning us to shop local and buy Canadian. Mm-hmm. That has not been proclaimed as loudly before since Trump took his position there. So there have been a few tidbits of good.
1: Yeah.
0: But
1: we might even own an extra submarine or two now.
0: Yes.
1: Are they still building them? Or
0: as far as I understand.
1: Yeah. Because there was... Like,
0: to the tune of billions of dollars.
1: Yeah. So, you know, it's like we're not completely reliant on them, but...
0: No.
1: Hmm. I don't know. Anyway, I don't know what else to really say. Yeah, okay, well, continue a little bit of music. Ordinary Miracles is what the song's called. We need a miracle sometimes to get this
0: tariff thing done. Figured out.
1: It's probably going to be a while yet.
0: Mm-hmm.

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1: From the national newsroom of CJ Radio, I'm Aiden Sparks. The family of a 21-year-old man killed in an animal attack in western Manitoba is waiting for answers after investigators ruled out a bear based on preliminary findings. Moses Campeau was walking to a friend's house in Sapataway-Ak Cree Nation on September 9th when he was fatally injured. RCMP first treated the case as a suspicious death, but an autopsy found the preliminary cause was an animal attack. Manitoba Conservation's predator attack team is now involved, while community members continue patrolling the area. Municipal elections across Manitoba are starting to heat up, and as CJ Radio's Bill Gade explains, one community has a lot of individuals already registered for the upcoming election.
2: The arm of Gimli leads the election race so far with three candidates vying for the mayor's chair and 14 registered already to run for council. In Neepawa, just one person has registered for mayor and three for council. More registrations are expected in many communities as the nomination window opens tomorrow.
1: Nominations open tomorrow and close on September 22nd. Manitoba's proposed new physical education and health curriculum would introduce puberty and consent lessons earlier and more often across all grades, and about 100 schools are already using it this fall. The education department's overhaul changes how exercise, nutrition, and sexuality are taught from kindergarten to grade 12. Grade 4 would include lessons on menstruation, ejaculation, and the physical, emotional, and social changes of puberty. The curriculum also repeatedly teaches students how to give, ask for, and decline consent. Health educators say the approach is more age-appropriate and reflects issues students face, including artificial intelligence, screenshots, and sextortion. The Manitoba Métis Federation says it will not buy the historic Fort Garry Hotel in downtown Winnipeg. President David Chartrand says the price went too high and the MMF decided to walk away, even though it had the money with its investment partner. Chartrand says the Federation and its Chinese partner may now look at building a new hotel together instead. The 113-year-old Fort Garry Hotel went up for sale in May and has attracted multiple bids from domestic and international buyers. A Saskatchewan man is serving a 10-year prison sentence after pleading guilty to sexual assault and incest. The 58-year-old, from a community west of Saskatoon, cannot be identified to protect his victims. Court heard he repeatedly sexually assaulted his daughter from the time she was 14 until she was 17. The crimes came to light in 2025 when the girl's mother went to RCMP. The Crown says the mother told police there were times she waited in her chair for him to finish assaulting their daughter before she could go to bed, and that she was tired of what was happening. That's a look at news. Weather is next.
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6: The forecast for Swan River Dauphin, cloudy, clearing this afternoon, high of 12, a UV index of 3 or moderate. A few clouds overnight and a low of plus 3. Tomorrow, mainly cloudy with a chance of showers in the afternoon, high of 14, UV index of 2 or low. There overnight, a low of 0. Thursday, sunny, high of 18, low of 6. Friday, high of 18, low of 8. And Saturday, a high of 18. For Nepal, Minnedosa, cloudy today, clearing this afternoon. Winds gusting to 50 kilometers an hour. High of 13, UV index of 2 or low. Increasing cloudiness overnight and a low of plus 2. Tomorrow, cloudy, rain beginning in the morning, then ending late in the afternoon. Amounts 10 millimeters. High of 11, a UV index of 1 or low. Clear overnight and a low of plus 3. Thursday, sunny, high of 17, low of 7. Friday, high of 19, low of 10. And Saturday, a high of 19. For Verdon Oak Lake, mainly cloudy today. Winds gusting to 50 kilometers an hour. High of 13, a UV index of 4 or moderate. A few clouds overnight, and a low of plus 2. Tomorrow, cloudy, Rain beginning in the morning, amounts 5 to 10 millimeters. High of 13, a UV index of 1 or low. Clear overnight, a low of plus 3. Thursday, sunny, high of 17, low of 7. Friday, high of 19, low of 10. Saturday, a high of 19. For Gimli Arbor, mainly cloudy today. Winds gusting to 60 kilometers an hour, with winds gusting to 80 kilometers an hour in onshore winds early this morning. High of 14, a UV index of 4 or moderate. Partly cloudy overnight and a low of plus 4. Tomorrow, cloudy, rain beginning in the afternoon, amounts 5 to 10 millimeters. High of 14, a UV index of 2 or low. Periods of rain overnight and a low of plus 5. Thursday, sunny, high of 18, low of 6. Friday, high of 17, low of 11. And Saturday, a high of 19. And for Esterhazy, mainly cloudy today, clearing late this afternoon, winds gusting from 20 to 40 kilometers an hour and then lightening up in the afternoon. High of 13, a UV index of 4 or moderate. Few clouds overnight, increasing cloudiness near midnight, and a low of plus 5. Tomorrow, showers ending in the morning, then clearing, amounts 5 to 10 millimeters. High of 15, UV index of 1 or low. Clear overnight, a low of plus 1. Thursday, sunny, high of 19, low of 8. Friday, high of 19, low of 8. And Saturday, a high of 21. Take a look at temperatures in the listening area. Esterhazy, 7 degrees. Gimli Arbor still at 10. Verdun Oaklake is at 12. Nipaw Mendoza at 9. And Swan River is sitting at 8 degrees.
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0: 11 minutes after 8 in Manitoba. It's only 11 minutes after 7 in Saskatchewan, so you guys have a whole hour yet to do whatever you have to do for 8.
1: Mm.
0: If 8 is a thing.
1: It is for many.
0: Okay. Sounds good. If you need to be at work at 6, you're both
1: late.
0: Up a creek. Yeah. Toyota. They've got certain trucks, 2022 to 2024. This isn't really a new story. It came a little while ago, except how they test it is what I found interesting. So the 2022 to 2024 Toyota Tundra trucks, some of them have an engine problem. It's about 250,000 of them. It's a manufacturing problem where I guess debris can degrade the number one main bearing in the crankshaft.
2: That doesn't sound good.
0: No. So basically it would be like engine failure could and will probably happen. So how do you test that? Because I guess things seem okay right now. Well, they've come up with a test for it. You're going to whack the engine with a hammer.
2: Really?
0: Yeah.
2: What?
0: So on the crank pulley, they're going to hit it with a specific hammer.
2: What's special about the hammer?
0: The hammer is specially made. It's basically a resonance frequency that they're trying to get out of it. Kind of like a tuning fork.
1: Yes.
0: You know how they're... And it's got... So that's what they're going to do. They're going to put like a sensor on a bolt on the crankshaft. And then they're going to hit the crankshaft in a certain spot, like the pulley, with this little special plastic hammer that's specially made for that.
1: Hmm.
0: And it'll give real-time feedback. They've got to hit it 3 times. And an accelerometer will record vibration data, which and they'll use software to be able to tell if your engine has a problem or not.
2: Wow.
0: Isn't that weird? Huh? Yeah.
1: Hmm.
0: So it's either going to be, it's okay, or it needs to be replaced. So the hammer is purpose-built. It's a calibrated hammer. It's not just any kind of hammer. They're not listening for a sound. They're actually, they've got, you know, sensors.
1: Is this the first time something like this has been developed?
0: I don't know.
1: Oh, okay.
0: But I guess this way they don't have to take your engine apart and see if everything's okay or not. They
2: yeah,
0: can
2: that's
0: just
2: useful.
0: Whack it with a hammer.
2: That would be fun.
0: Yeah. We used to do that with older cars way back. You hit the carburetor with a hammer a couple times or poke it with a screwdriver.
1: Jeez.
0: You guys did that. Didn't your dad have one of those? Sometimes a choke would stick or something, so you had to like hold it open or it would flood or hold it closed. Or,
1: I used to
0: sound familiar?
1: Tap my battery post with a butter knife in my Volkswagen Rabbit.
0: Really? You had a Rabbit?
1: Yeah.
0: What year?
1: Pea green.
0: Pea green, yep. That was a popular color like in the 80s or something. But
1: yeah, it was an old one.
0: Wow. I remember those.
1: Yeah. It always started, even
0: through
1: the
0: winter.
1: I'm
0: so old, I remember when they were new. Worked for Volkswagen when they were new.
1: Das Auto.
0: Das Auto, yeah.
1: Mm.
0: Volkswagen. Good morning, mein Freund. Wie geht's dir?
1: Whoa. So
0: bless all I know, you. Volkswagen, yeah. They taught me some bad stuff, too, but I don't remember any of it.
1: Oh, of course not.
0: No. Yeah. Anyway, yeah, I guess it's going to be certain Toyota trucks and Lexus vehicles or whatever, but I just thought it was kind of neat that, you know, they're going to whack it with
1: that
0: a hat.
1: That is neat.
0: Yeah, although when they explain it, and if you actually were to see there's a certain spot they've got to hit it, and, you know, they put this thing out there, but I can just see them explaining it to somebody. Oh, we're just going to hit it with a hammer.
1: Okay.
0: Uh-huh. I could do that.
1: Yeah, I could too.
0: Then it probably won't work. If you hit it hard enough. Yeah. Any other weird kind of testing you guys or gals have heard of?
1: No. Nothing like that.
0: Mm. I know, like, to test my coffee, I usually just, like, take a sip of it and just... Ever swish it in your mouth to make sure it's the right stuff?
2: No.
0: Like mouthwash or something? No.
1: Oh, wow.
0: Well, I'm just, you know, just trying to test it out as I've got it here.
1: Mm-hmm.
0: Smells good. It's warm.
1: Mm-hmm.
0: Yeah.
1: It's yummy.
0: I'm not going to hit it with a hammer.
1: No.

0: 18 minutes after 8, after 7 in Saskatchewan. So we've got a new...
1: We're like, you have to... For those who have the Beach Channel radio with the video and all that kind of stuff, like, the three of us this morning, it's like...
0: It's a fun time.
1: Yeah, it's like, oh, we've got a... Oh, song's just about that. Oh, we're going to do a story?
2: Who's turn? What's going on?
1: It's like, what's going on? It's like, oh, we're on the radio?
0: Squirrel.
1: Darn. Yeah. Work has getting in... In the way of our visiting. Anyway, we're having fun. Hopefully you are too.
0: So, Canada.
1: Yeah.
0: We are going to be removing the ability for those under 16 to be on the social media platforms. And
1: oh, like Australia did?
0: Mm-hmm. Mm-hmm. And so Google and Meta are implementing what they're calling age assurance tech. In Canada.
1: Okay.
2: Mm-hmm. That sounds fancy.
0: Mm-hmm. Yeah. So this, so the federal government has introduced this digital safety legislation. So that's regarding the ban on social media for kids under 16. Mm-hmm. I didn't hear exactly when that comes to fruition. So that I'll have to circle back with. But Meta and Google are already trying to be proactive to assist with helping and doing their due diligence. Because what they did in Australia is they put it on the social media platforms. Mm-hmm. It's on
1: you guys
0: to prevent the under 16s from accessing. So what they're incorporating is this age estimation. So they're essentially using AI technology to estimate a user's age based on factors like
1: what they look like,
0: their online behavior, the images they post,

0: they're not going to use facial recognition.
1: Oh, yeah.
0: But somehow they're allowing AI to look at the history of what I've searched and posted and what I watch on YouTube. Uh-huh.
2: That's pretty invasive.
1: Yeah.
0: That is exactly the word I was thinking.
1: Although, you know, we forget that there's this digital footprint of everything we've kind of ever looked at or posted or whatever. It's like mm-hmm. you figure, oh, there isn't.
0: Mm-hmm.
1: Or I didn't give them permission.
0: Right.
1: Ah, you sure did.
0: Google says their approach is going to look at factors like, user search queries and the type of videos they've looked at on YouTube.
2: What if I was, like, old enough but just immature and I'm posting, like, SpongeBob memes
1: as a grown adult? Like me.
2: Yeah, like you.
1: Yeah, see?
0: They say if the tech mistakenly identifies an adult as being under 18, like you were just suggesting there, Madison, mm-hmm. You'd be able to prove your age using tools like government ID, a credit card check or others, but you would have to action that because if they determine that you're under 16,
2: so you'd have to fight it.
0: You would have to.
2: Okay. Mm.
1: I better start posting stuff that's more my age.
2: Yeah, me too.
1: We're teasing. Well, kind of.
0: So users that are identified as underage by Google will have additional protections placed on their accounts. That includes things like turning on tools that remind users to take a break, placing safeguards on content recommendations, and disabling personalized advertising and restricting access to apps that are adult only. But the part that really kind of raised some red flags for me was just that they were going to be looking through my entire history. I mean, not that I... our history in particular
1: would
0: be off
1: the charts. Well,
0: the
1: radio station history, yeah.
0: The stuff that we have Googled, holy smokes.
1: For work and for just... not for work.
0: Yeah, that's
1: right. I want to say out loud. But...
0: So we'll see how this rolls out. I'm not sure what we've learned from Australia. And by we, I mean they that are putting this legislation in place. Clearly, we would have some lessons learned mm-hmm. from where they've already done it. But
2: yeah.
1: You know, again, I've seen people post stuff too. You know, if you post this stuff on Facebook, then they, you know, I do not give you consent, blah, blah, blah, which is a bunch of...
0: brown sugar.
1: That's right. Because
0: mm-hmm.
1: I just had a Microsoft update here.
0: Oh.
1: And so it's like, I'm wondering, so how do I accept the terms? You know how you accept the terms?
0: You just click the button that says I accept?
1: No, I don't even need to do that. I'll tell you what it says. That was actually one of the questions they posted. And this would be for any of these guys. By using or accessing our products or services on or after September the 30th, 2026, you are agreeing to the updates, blah, blah, blah, blah, blah.
0: Just by using it?
1: Yeah.
0: Ooh,
1: if you do not agree, you can choose to discontinue whatever this thing was,
2: so
1: using the products and services.
2: So agree or you don't get to use it.
1: That's right. And that's the same with Facebook and all those things. It's like...
0: that's basically what we're doing now, though.
1: Yes, using it is agreeing to it, right?
0: Mm-hmm.
1: And if you don't agree to it, you stop using it.
0: Right.
1: Posting whatever on there saying, I don't agree to this... that's like telling your mom or dad when you were a little kid. It's like, you know.
0: Or putting a link to the policies that you're supposed to agree to. Mm-hmm. And because everybody's reading through that 500-page document
1: before
0: you quickly are trying to Google whatever it
1: but
0: is
1: I
0: you're
1: thought
0: trying to find.
1: This was kind of nice that they just told you in like two lines. How do you agree to it? By using it.
0: Mm-hmm.
1: You don't agree to it? Get out of here.
0: That makes sense, actually. Mm-hmm. I mean, as long as I could easily find the information, I suppose, if I did want to nerd out and...
1: yeah.
0: Protect was, myself properly.
2: That was my other question. Did you see what was in there that you were agreeing to or just...
1: no.
2: It is what it is.
1: Yeah, it's like we don't know what we agreed to. We just, by using it, you're agreeing to it.
2: I don't read them anyways, but...
1: well, how can... yeah, it's like 400 pages of agreeing. It's like...
0: mm-hmm. Meta said in a blog post it uses AI to analyze entire profiles for contextual clues such
1: contextual.
0: As birthday celebrations or mentions of school grades to determine if an account likely belongs to someone underage.
1: See, it's all those little things.
0: Like AI is going to be combing
1: yeah.
0: through our...
1: and like you say, there's enough history. Like if you've been on there for any amount of time.
0: Mm-hmm.
1: They know all sorts of stuff already.
0: Mm-hmm.
1: Mm-hmm.
0: So we'll see.
1: It'd be pretty hard to not, you know, using an existing account to fake or whatever that you're not, whatever age.
0: That would be
1: is.
0: Hard to do.
1: Yeah.
0: Mm-hmm.
1: But I guess maybe you could just start a new account.

0: which I'm sure the kids will try. Mm-hmm. I don't know what they do then, but...
1: Not that we're suggesting that.
0: No, but then I would imagine eventually, because they're putting it on the onus on Facebook and all these other guys to keep the young'uns out of it, you'd start posting stuff eventually that show your true colors, to some extent.
1: Yes.
0: Yeah. Okay.
1: I'm gonna look up when this legislation comes into place for the under 16. I got to find it.
0: They're saying it was introduced June 10th, but when is
1: it? But as far as enforcement.
0: Mm-hmm. Well.
1: Yeah, Bill C-34.
0: Yeah.
1: I'm not sure when. Not yet enacted a specific start date for enforcement. Perhaps that's why we can't find it.
0: Oh, the age of verification will take effect sometime between late 2026 and mid-2027.
1: Oh, so that's vague.
0: Yeah. With a 6 to 12-month gap before the new regulation is fully operational. Of course.
1: The bill actually hasn't passed yet. My Ask Bill app just kicked in.
0: Okay, yeah. Continue with some more music and some more stories. Some interesting stuff, though. See what happens. Hopefully that helps keep the kids safe.
1: Mm-hmm.
0: Yeah. Now they have to figure out how to keep us adults safe.
1: That's harder.
0: Yes.

0: The forecast for Swan River Dauphin, cloudy, clearing this afternoon, high of 12, a UV index of 3 or moderate. A few clouds overnight and a low of plus 3. Tomorrow, mainly cloudy with a chance of showers in the afternoon, high of 14, UV index of 2 or low, clear overnight and a low of 0. Thursday, sunny, high of 18, low of 6. Friday, high of 18, low of 8. And Saturday, a high of 18. For Napo Minnedosa, cloudy today, clearing this afternoon, winds gusting to 50 kilometers an hour, high of 13, UV index of 2 or low. Increasing cloudiness overnight and a low of plus 2. Tomorrow cloudy, rain beginning in the morning, then ending late in the afternoon, amounts 10 millimeters, high of 11, a UV index of 1 or low. Clear overnight and low of plus 3. Thursday sunny, high of 17, low of 7. Friday, high of 19, low of 10. And Saturday, a high of 19. For Verdon Oak Lake, mainly cloudy today, winds gusting to 50 kilometers an hour, high of 13, a UV index of 4 or moderate. A few clouds overnight and a low of plus 2. Tomorrow cloudy, rain beginning in the morning, amounts 5 to 10 millimeters, high of 13, a UV index of 1 or low, clear overnight, a low of plus 3. Thursday, sunny, high of 17, low of 7. Friday, high of 19, low of 10. And Saturday, a high of 19. For Gimli Arborg, mainly cloudy today, winds gusting to 60 kilometers an hour, with winds gusting to 80 kilometers an hour in onshore winds early this morning, high of 14, a UV index of 4 or moderate. Partly cloudy overnight and a low of plus 4. Tomorrow, cloudy, rain beginning in the afternoon, amounts 5 to 10 millimeters, high of 14, a UV index of 2 or low. Periods of rain overnight and a low of plus 5. Thursday, sunny, high of 18, low of 6. Friday, high of 17, low of 11. And Saturday, a high of 19. And for Esterhazy, mainly cloudy today, clearing late this afternoon, winds gusting from 20 to 40 kilometers an hour and then lightening up in the afternoon. High of 13, a UV index of 4 or moderate. Few clouds overnight, increasing cloudiness near midnight, and a low of plus 5. Tomorrow showers ending in the morning, then clearing, amounts 5 to 10 millimeters. High of 15, UV index of 1 or low. Clear overnight, low of plus 1. Thursday, sunny, high of 19, low of 8. Friday, high of 19, low of 8. And Saturday, a high of 21. Taking a look at temperatures in the listening area, Esterhazy, 7 degrees. Gimli Arborg is at 10. Verdon Oak Lake, the hot spot in the listening area. Good for you guys. You're at 12 so far. Nipaw Mendoza's at 9 and Swan River sitting at 8 degrees.
1: Lonely night, neon bar, candlelight, mason jar, wishing time would stop. But it's almost 2 o'clock. Your blue eyes locked in mine. I don't want to say goodbye. I like the way we talk. So we should take a walk and talk about the things you like. Anything you wanna say, girl, I'm all ears tonight.

0: 8:35 in Manitoba, 7:35 in Saskatchewan. Do you guys like thrifting?
1: I love thrifting.
2: I don't mind thrifting.
1: Love like me a good thrift.
2: A good garage sale.
1: Yes.
2: It's got guy stuff.
1: Oh, guy stuff.
2: Guy stuff.
1: Interesting.
2: Kinda. Well, it's
1: what's
2: like
1: guy stuff, Mark?
2: Not clothes.
1: Oh, that's like girl maybe stuff? Clothes or girl stuff?
2: Wow. I guess I walked into that.
0: You just can't win.
2: No. I'm just like tools or something or some kind of electronics or something that, you know, I don't need but it would look at.
1: Oh, okay.
2: I guess. Or maybe it was a vehicle for
1: I
2: sale.
1: I just thought I would ask, you know.
2: That was a good question. I walked right into it.
0: You did.
2: Yes.
0: So what's the most interesting thing you guys have ever found at a thrift store? Garage sale, something?
2: Wow.
1: In our local area, right in town, I got a lock made of wood that a crafter had made. And it actually works with a key.
0: Wow.
1: I bought it for $5 and I felt awful because I thought the time and energy that went into this thing, and here I'm buying it for $5. I bet you it could have sold for hundreds. But that was a cool find. That
2: you also, cool. She also bought a man made out of cans, beer cans.
0: Ooh,
2: that's
0: cool.
2: And beer bottle caps, I think.
1: Yes.
0: Wow.
1: That's right.
2: Somehow it ended up on my place.
0: Merry Christmas.
2: Mm-hmm. Yeah, it's neat. And I know the guy that made it too. It's the same guy that made the lock,
1: that's
2: I think.
1: Right.
2: And like
1: yes,
2: very talented and very must have taken hours.
1: Mm-hmm.
2: Yeah. Wow. Yeah. But I'll remember because of that.
0: Oh,
2: yeah.
0: True.
2: Yeah. It's a good memory.
0: So a woman in Michigan dropped off a human skull at a Goodwill store.
1: A human.
0: Human skull.
2: Was it shrunken?
0: No.
2: Oh.
0: Regular skull with a bunch of regular old used goods.
2: On purpose? By accident?
0: Seems to be on purpose.
1: Goodness.
0: So this first started in January when an unidentified woman dropped off a human skull wrapped in clothes, potentially to keep it from being seen right away. So she dropped it off. They alerted the police, obviously, when they found this skull, and they had it tested. They found out the skull belonged to a 20 to 49-year-old African-American woman, but they couldn't determine when she had died.
2: Mm.
1: Oh my gosh.
0: But they confirmed it was human.
2: Huh.
0: They stated that the skull was well preserved and had traces of adherent soil, meaning that it was not a medical model. It was an actual skull that had potentially been dug up.
1: Oh my goodness.
2: Weird. Because I'm thinking, like, if you accidentally, you know, you were trying to get a few extra bucks to go for coffee, so you're digging up the yard to find those cans of.
1: Yeah, cans of
2: money.
1: Cash,
2: yes.
1: Your mark.
2: And, you know, a skull came up.
0: If you dig up a skull, it should probably go to the police and not the Goodwill.
2: Yes, you know. And that's what you would call, wouldn't you?
1: I've never encountered a human skull, just for the record.
2: No.
1: But what my first thought was, why would she take it to the
2: thrift store?
1: The thrift store, why would. At the very least, would you not like, oh, that never happened, not it, and in the garbage or something? I mean, I'm not suggesting that we would ever do that, but if not calling the police, why are you giving it to a thrift
0: store? Yeah, why was that
1: her
0: first thought?
1: Yes.
2: And I'm wondering, like, if you did dig some lie up in your yard, might there not be more?
1: Like,
2: the rest of the body, maybe.
1: Right.
2: I don't want to be morbid, but.
1: Well, that's why it would be a call to the police.
2: Police, like, yeah. Let them worry about it.
1: Yes.
0: Exactly.
2: Mm-hmm.
1: They can do everything. They're the police.
2: Well, it's like, you know, your kids today, if you're sending them off to school, it's their problem for the day.
1: Oh.
2: What do you mean,
1: Mark?
2: Oh. It's true, isn't it?
1: Kind of.
2: Your folks never
1: Our
2: did
1: poor
2: that with
1: teachers.
2: You. It's like when you were little, it's like, it's their problem now.
1: Mm-hmm.
0: They tried to train us a little bit.
2: Yeah, they actually did a good job training you guys, yeah.
1: Mm-hmm.
2: I don't think you guys were the problem.
0: No, never me.
2: No.
0: It was never me.
2: So there's stories there that we're going to find out one day, probably.
1: The brothers.
0: Yeah, that's a different story. So they've had more than 24 tips about who this woman might be, but they still can't figure out who she is or where she is. They don't know if she had something to do with why this was a skull instead of a living person. They don't know if she just stumbled across it. They cannot figure out anything about it.
2: Because they've got some camera footage here of her coming into the store. So,
1: okay, I wondered about that. Like, you would have seen her drop it off, because generally they have cameras at the doors.
2: Yeah, but they're just showing just the ones coming in, so it's like, I don't know, don't they have cameras anywhere else?
1: Hmm.
2: Huh.
0: Not enough to identify her.
2: No, and it's
1: Did you say where this was happening?
0: In Michigan,
1: I believe. Yeah, okay, so in the States.
2: Mm-hmm. The Goodwill Donation Center, 1100 block of South Main Street.
1: Wow.
2: There you go.
0: Good job.
1: Very specific.
2: Well, I'm good at my job, I must say. I get a portion of Seacrest money.
0: That's right.
2: So do you two.
1: Mm-hmm.
2: Yeah. Anyway, good story. Yeah, it's weird.
1: That is very weird.
2: Yeah.

0: New back in the day for September the 15th, 196 years ago, 1830. Politician named William Huxinson. Huxinson. Say it like you know it, Mark. Became the first person run over by a train.
1: Oh.
0: 1830. I wonder if your dad knows that.
1: He does now.
0: Huxinson. Wow. 74 years ago, 1952, the classic I Love Lucy episode, Lucy in the Candy Factory, first aired. Right, the one with the conveyor belt. I don't know if you've ever seen. No?
1: I haven't.
0: Mm. No. It's...
2: They're trying to wrap candies and chocolates and the they can't keep up and they're sticking them and trying to...
0: I worked in a candy factory when I was about 15 and a half.
1: You did?
0: Yeah. And they had a conveyor belt lad. Hmm. But it was a little higher up and my job was to... Because it was hot candy coming off this thing. Put this tray under it and catch it all and then stick it up into a bunch of shelves kind of thing, like rolling shelves.
2: And you were a kid doing that? This?
0: Yeah. Hmm. Well, I told you I was out of school. I was working at 15 and a half.
2: Mm-hmm.
0: It's one of the jobs.
2: Yep.
0: Not good at it. Well, it was really hot in there. Hmm. And I didn't like working. No, it was really hot in there. What else we got going on here? 58 years ago, the Beautiful Phyllis Diller Show debuted on ABC. That's exactly what it was called. The Beautiful Phyllis Diller. I'll have to show Madison a picture of Phyllis Diller. She was quite the crazy looking gal. Her hair was just nuts. 55 years ago, 1971, Columbo debuted. Starring Peter Falk.
2: I like the Columbos.
0: Yeah, he was pretty good. How would you explain it to Madison?
2: Cigar smoking detective.
0: That seemed like a fumbly guy that he knew nothing.
2: Mm-hmm.
0: And he'd figure out, you know, how you killed whoever.
1: Mm-hmm. Huh. Mm-hmm. Cool.
0: Yeah. It was interesting, yeah. 18 years ago, 2008, Taylor Swift's song Love Story was released.
1: Mm. Here's one that I actually know.
0: There you go. Okay. See? 7 years ago, 2019, Cars frontman Rick Ocasek died at the age of 75. Can't believe he was that old already.
2: Oh.
0: The Cars. Birthday today, if you're celebrating a birthday... These people that are pretty famous have a birthday as well. Prince Harry.
2: Oh.
0: How old do you think he is?
2: I'm going to go with 47.
0: 42.
2: Okay.
0: Meghan Markle's husband.
2: Mm-hmm.
0: You know what his royal title really is?
2: Is it? Does he have a royal title still?
0: Yep.
2: Okay.
0: Well, maybe.
2: Hmm.
0: Duke of Sussex.
2: Oh.
0: Fifth in line for the British throne. Behind his brother William and William's three kids.
2: Hmm.
0: Hmm. Jimmy Carr is 54, British comedian. He's one of these guys that, I don't know how to explain his comic stuff. Tommy Lee Jones, 80.
2: Actor.
0: Agent K in Men in Black.
2: Mm-hmm.
0: And a bunch of other stuff. Nipsey Russell. Died in 2005. Comic genius, to say. The Tin Man and The Wiz.
2: Does he know Butsy? You got a Nipsey in the Butsy. Like nip it in the bud?
0: I guess so.
2: Never mind.
0: So how come, like, what about a nip? You ever had a nip?
2: Like at Salisbury House?
0: Yeah.
2: I've cooked a nip.
0: Have you?
2: Mm-hmm.
0: Agatha Christie would have had her birthday today. Died in 1976. Classic murder mystery author. Hmm. It's National Double Cheeseburger Day.
2: Speaking of nips.
0: Oh.
2: In Salisbury House, that'd be called a super nip.
0: Really?
2: Yep.
0: You worked at Salisbury House?
2: I did.
0: My dad, that was his favorite place, so we'd go there. I remember, what was that cake, the crumble?
2: Oh, whatever I forgot it is. About that. Oh, I'd have to think back in the vault
0: It was
2: here.
0: The cake, wasn't it? They had other stuff, but signature thing.
2: Yes.
0: We might figure it out in the next 2 minutes or so.

0: 851, 751 in Saskatchewan.
1: Oh, just before I forget, too, so it's called a, what do we say? It's like, it's a grain.
0: Oh, we called it flapper pie.
1: Yeah, but it's called, that's what you called it?
0: Zing. Yeah, it just hit me.
1: Flapper, never called it that. I thought it was okay. a graham.
0: It's a graham wafer crust.
1: Yeah.
0: Mm-hmm.
1: They're calling it here wafer pie, but I don't recall it ever being called that. But
0: I'm sure. Yeah. I'm sure back in the day.
1: It was a creamy vanilla custard filling with a fluffy meringue topping.
0: Yes.
1: With graham cracker crumbs.
0: Yes. Ugh. Talk dirty. It was really good.
1: I was. I still am. Anyway, back to you.
0: I'm sure we called it flapper. Anyway.
1: Mm-hmm. Yep.
0: So this is up near Yellowknife. A couple went on a boating trip.
1: Mm-hmm.
0: And they packed lots of food and lots of clothing, blankets, supplies, everything they needed for this trip.
1: A three-hour tour.
0: A three-hour, except for
1: gasoline.
0: Yep. They didn't have enough gas.
2: Oh, no.
1: What?
0: Yeah. So this is like real life Alone. Have you seen the show, the TV series Alone?
1: Where they leave you?
0: Alone in the bushes. Basically, you get like a knife to whittle with and your clothing and, I don't know, a couple
1: measly supplies. They've done that in BC. Supplies. They've done it in Australia.
0: That's
1: they've done it all over.
0: Yeah.
1: And they'll have like, you know, they'll put you miles away from the next person and see who can stay the longest. And you don't know. The other person's still around or not.
0: That's right.
1: Yeah.
0: And you have to get through like sickness or whatever else. And
1: whoever's the last one gets
0: what
1: money.
0: You're eating. Yes. So they're saying it felt like we were on that show Alone. So they found themselves in an area not too much traveled. They kind of went off the beaten path of where they were headed. They were headed to Norway or something. Regardless. They took a wrong turn, and they said, and that's when we ran out of gas. We were all prepared for camping and had our blankets and warm clothes as well. We were traveling with a lot of groceries. We had a lot of food, just not enough gas.
1: Wow.
0: So they managed to make it to an island where they set up camp. Now, this is not a place that's traveled frequently.
1: Mm-hmm.
0: They're alone. Their boat, they cannot... They can't use it.
1: Mm-hmm.
0: There's only so far you can row. The water was rough and windy, which is why they got kind of detoured as it was. So they managed to make it to the island where they set up camp, and they had two fires going, hoping someone would see their heat signatures. There was bear droppings on the island. He says he didn't want to tell her that he had seen these bear droppings, but that was happening. He did have a gun, just in case, but they didn't have an axe. He says he had accidentally left it behind on one of their planned stops.
1: With the gasoline, probably.
0: Yeah, right. So they had plenty of driftwood, luckily, that they could use to continue to burn their fires. And it turned out that someone from where they were heading to had called the authorities when they didn't show up. And a life-saving boat found them, but holy moly, it's quite the situation, and I can't imagine being stranded somewhere in this manner, like where you have no contact.
1: Lots of food and lots of everything else.
2: They should have been bears
0: for a time,
1: well,
0: and yeah,
1: I like that. I saw a bear dropping, so it's like, well, if I was seeing that, I would have been dropping stuff too.
0: It was actually a Herc. I said a life-saving boat, but it was actually a plane that flew over. That was finally on September 11th. The plane dropped light probes and then a walkie-talkie so they could make contact. And they got to safety. So, yoikes.
1: Yoiksy, yoiksy. Oh. Well,
0: My idea of a good time, that's for sure.
1: No. Okay, no. Well, it's good to know. It's, you know, if we ever plan something like that. If we're all ever on a boat somewhere, I'll make sure we take lots of fuel.
0: Mm-hmm.
1: You need somebody, too, like maybe like my buddy Larry or something that could make fuel out of like gold sticks or something or all the clothing or sandwiches.
0: There are people that are brilliant that way, aren't
1: they? Yeah, well, there are, you know. I don't know if Bill can make gasoline out of nothing.
0: Hmm.
1: Can your dad do that?
2: I don't know.
1: Oh. News is next.

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1: From the national newsroom of CJ Radio, I'm Aiden Sparks. An 18-year-old Winnipeg man is facing 19 criminal charges after an incident in Neepawa early Sunday morning. RCMP say officers were called to a convenience store on Main Street West about a possibly intoxicated man acting aggressively towards staff. Police say the suspect backed a stolen truck into a police vehicle with an officer inside, then tried to flee before being boxed in. A search found a loaded sawed-off shotgun in the driver's seat and an open can of alcohol. The man remains in custody. Manitoba is requiring watercraft decontamination after zebra mussel larvae were found in Lake Winnipegosis and Waterhen Lake. The province says samples taken in late August tested positive, and a local fisher later reported finding zebra mussels attached to a boat pulled from Lake Winnipegosis. All water users leaving either lake must now decontaminate boats and water-related equipment before launching elsewhere. Officials say zebra mussels are usually spread by people moving contaminated water or equipment and are urging everyone to clean, drain, and dry their watercraft. Premier Wab Kinyu says major capital investments in the Port of Churchill Plus project will be exempt from Manitoba's 7% retail sales tax. Kinyu made the announcement at the Canada Investment Summit in Toronto, where he pitched the northern port to hundreds of global and Canadian investors. The tax break would apply to projects such as an energy corridor, liquefied natural gas facilities, Hudson Bay Railway upgrades, and ice-breaking capacity for year-round shipping. Manitoba officials are also promoting mining, infrastructure, and agriculture projects worth more than $85 billion. Google is rolling out age assurance technology in Canada that uses artificial intelligence to help detect underage users. The company says the system looks at signals already linked to a user's account, such as searches and YouTube viewing categories. If Google identifies someone as under 18, their account will receive added protections, including safer content recommendations. Adults mistakenly flagged as underage will be able to prove their age with government ID or a selfie. The move comes as Canada considers digital safety legislation that would restrict social media access for children under 16. That's a look at news. Weather is next.
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4: The forecast for Swan River Dauphin: cloudy, clearing this afternoon, high of 12, a UV index of 3 or moderate. A few clouds overnight and a low plus 3. Tomorrow, mainly cloudy with a chance of showers in the afternoon, high of 14, UV index of 2 or low. Clear overnight, a low of 0. Thursday, sunny, high of 18, low of 6. Friday, high of 18, low of 8. And Saturday, a high of 18. For Nepal, Minnedosa, cloudy today, clearing this afternoon. Winds gusting to 50 kilometers an hour. High of 13, UV index of 2 or low. Increasing cloudiness overnight, and a low of plus 2. Tomorrow, cloudy, rain beginning in the morning, then ending late in the afternoon. Amounts 10 millimeters. High of 11, a UV index of 1 or low. Clear overnight, and low of plus 3. Thursday, sunny, high of 17, low of 7. Friday, high of 19, low of 10. And Saturday, a high of 19. For Verdun Oak Lake, mainly cloudy today. Winds gusting to 50 kilometers an hour. High of 13, a UV index of 4 or moderate. A few clouds overnight, and a low of plus 2. Tomorrow, cloudy. Rain beginning in the morning. Amounts 5 to 10 millimeters. High of 13, a UV index of 1 or low. Clear there overnight, a low of plus 3. Thursday, sunny, high of 17, low of 7. Friday, high of 19, low of 10. And Saturday, a high of 19. For Gimli-Arberg, mainly cloudy today. Winds gusting to 60 kilometers an hour, with winds gusting to 80 kilometers an hour in onshore winds early this morning. High of 14, a UV index of 4, moderate. Partly cloudy overnight and a low of plus 4. Tomorrow, cloudy, rain beginning in the afternoon, amounts 5 to 10 millimeters. High of 14, a UV index of 2 or low. Periods of rain overnight and a low of plus 5. Thursday, sunny, high of 18, low of 6. Friday, high of 17, low of 11. And Saturday, a high of 19. And for Esterhazy, mainly cloudy today, clearing late this afternoon, winds gusting from 20 to 40 kilometers an hour and then lightening up in the afternoon. High of 13, a UV index of 4 or moderate. A few clouds overnight, increasing cloudiness near midnight, and a low of plus 5. Tomorrow, showers ending in the morning, then clearing, amounts 5 to 10 millimeters. High of 15, UV index of 1 or low, clear overnight, a low of plus 1. Thursday, sunny, high of 19, low of 8. Friday, high of 19, low of 8. And Saturday, a high of 21. Temperatures in the local area, Esterhazy is at 8 degrees. Gimli-Arberg, 10. It's like I just got my new lips. Nipomenorosa is at 10 as well. Verdun Oak Lake is at 12. And Swan River sitting at 8 degrees.
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0: 910 in Manitoba, 810 in Saskatchewan. So, there has been a train derailment in France.
1: Oh.
0: Injured 44 people. Doesn't say that it's killed anybody.
2: Mm. Okay.
1: That's good.
0: It had 186 passengers on it. And what caused this derailment was a piece of rail that was found on the track.
1: Ah.
0: Which is making them investigate into whether it was sabotage or not.
1: Yeah.
2: A piece of rail on the track. So I mean, I'm not a trainologist. I'm assuming that it's not just something that got thrown onto the track. Like, this would be, what you're describing would be specifically sabotage, purposefully trying to.
0: They think so, yes. Whiz. Mm. I don't know why you would want a train to derail, though. Like, no. What reason would there be for going out of your way to do that?
2: I feel like something's not functioning properly in the brain department.
1: What, oh, like maybe whether that be. Didn't have a bunch of money on it or something like that, like in the old days?
0: There's nothing about anyone robbing it, so no. I assume no.
1: No, okay, that doesn't work then.
2: And we got almost 200 people on the train that could be injured during that. Like, that is.
0: Like, it must have been a passenger train for that many people to be on it.
2: Mm-hmm.
1: I'm just saying that, like, robbers are bad people. They don't care how many people they injure.
2: Robbers are bad people.
1: Well, yes. Mm-hmm. Oh, okay.
2: I was agreeing
0: with
2: you.
0: Glad we agree on that.
2: Yes.
1: Okay, yes. I misspoke. I just was quickly looking here. They're saying most derailments, about 70% of them, happen at low speeds in rail yards.
2: Really?
1: Or on industry tracks.
2: That's bizarre.
1: Like misalignments, track switching errors, that kind of thing.
2: Oh, okay.
1: Huh.
2: So I would have thought like speed was a factor, but I guess in train terms, why would that be a factor?
1: I don't know, yeah, because they're usually used to going fast.
2: They have their own track. So it would be only a collision. Be the only negative outcome. You can go as fast as you want. There's nobody else there.
1: As fast as you want?
2: Well, I don't know. We'll have to ask Bill.
1: Mm-hmm.
2: But how fast a train can go.
1: Anybody can drive a train, right?
2: I don't think so.
1: Well, it just goes, isn't they just have, they've got one gear, don't they? It's like forward, stop,
0: I
1: maybe
0: back
1: up.
0: I think they have all sorts of buttons and stuff too, though.
1: Well.
2: Have you been on one of the trains, train tours with your?
0: I haven't.
2: Hmm.
1: But you've been on the little train there at the museum, right?
0: Oh, yeah. Lots
1: yeah,
0: of times.
1: We've been on. Yeah, so.
2: Hmm.
1: Do you need a license to drive that?
2: Well, at least some training, I would think.
1: Well, yeah,
2: see what I did there?
1: Training, yeah. I was supposed to get some training on that, too, but haven't yet. But might be my own darn fault.
0: Hmm. I was there when it derailed once.
1: Ooh.
0: Little mini train on the ground.
2: Oh, no.
1: Yeah. Oh, no.
2: Was anybody on it?
0: I think so, yeah.
2: Oh, no.
1: It's like, oh, no, 2-3 people, flip it back on the track.
0: That's pretty much what it was. Pick it up and put it back on.
1: Yeah. Oh,
2: well, it's a little train for anybody that doesn't know.
1: Yeah, our museum's got one. Well, it's you can ride it. Mm-hmm. Like, it's got a bunch of cars and stuff that it pulls, and yeah, lots of fun.
2: But more like something you'd see at Tinkertown, not an actual size train.
0: Yeah, it's not like a replica of.
2: Mm-hmm.
1: Wow. The 2Us. We're not getting you to make commercials for that. It's not really a train. It's just a toy train.
0: It is a train.
1: It's not very exciting.
0: It drives on a track.
1: It might fall over.
2: Yeah, truly.
0: Any train could fall over, as we're learning.
1: Yeah, yeah.
2: True. Well, hopefully, do we know if everybody was okay? Or you said no fatalities, but.
0: It doesn't seem to be any fatalities.
2: Okay.
0: It just says 44 injured.
2: Gee, that would be scary.
1: Yeah, well. Anyway, hopefully. You know, they could figure it out. Hopefully it wasn't something, like, caused on purpose.
2: Mm-hmm.
1: Yeah, like an accident.
2: Mm-hmm.

0: That was Alabama with Mark, Madison, and Ainsley. Let's talk about Cody and Robin Brown. Do those names ring a bell?
1: Not for me.
2: I know some Browns, but I don't think they have relations to them.
0: Or Cody Brown and his previous four wives.
2: Murphy Brown?
0: Sister Wives.
2: Sister Wives.
0: Have you heard of that show? It's been on TV for a number of seasons, like the 21st season is supposedly coming
2: really?
0: Out.
2: Really?
0: Yeah. 20? Yes.
2: Wow.
0: Now, I did watch some bits and bobs of Sister Wives.
2: Bits and bobs.
0: And I mean bobs. Yeah, years ago. And I was shocked, and I was trying to figure out whether Cody was mentally stable or not. I know a lot of men, and I am a woman, and most men that I know would tell you that one wife is enough.
2: I would say so.
0: Mm-hmm. Most men that I know would say one wife is enough. This fellow had four.
2: Four?
0: At one time. Mm-hmm. So
2: four.
0: Cody and Robin mm-hmm. then took on the sister wives, Christine Brown, Janelle Brown, and Mary Brown.
2: Oh, boy.
3: Mm-hmm. Mary was the trouble.
0: Oh, was that who the trouble was?
2: Mm-hmm. Uh-huh.
0: So you watched Sister Wives?
3: May have.
0: Oh, and...
2: Seems to know.
0: Was my statement incorrect to say that most men would find that one wife was... enough?
2: Be careful what you say.
3: Actually, I thought he was onto something.
0: Oh. I can't believe you could say that with a straight face. Oh, wait. No, it's not straight.
3: Well, so first of all, you got to understand, this guy had four wives
0: mm-hmm.
3: with four separate houses.
0: Yes. Yes,
3: all
0: he did.
3: All on the same cul-de-sac.
0: Yes.
3: Oh. And so first of all, whatever he was doing, he was making enough money to pay for four separate houses
0: in
3: the same
0: cul-de-sac.
3: I wondered
0: about that. Right? Yes.
3: Mm-hmm.
0: So there's
3: kind of like the Duggars with that massive house, but we won't go there today.
0: Mm-hmm.
3: And then he had it set up so he could rotate amongst the houses.
0: Yes.
3: So each wife had like 3 whole days to have the house cleaned to perfection when he came over next.
0: Oh.
2: Wow.
3: Does that not seem like, you wouldn't understand easily, but Mark, imagine it.
2: Wow.
3: 3 days of making it perfect and missing you and making sure you had your favorite meal and be like, oh, Cody, well, I'm so glad you've come over to my house today.

0: homes. And you have this picture of clean with his favorite meal. I picture like, so where have you been? What were you doing yesterday?
1: Well, you know where he's been and you know what he was doing. Because there's kids with the other ones.
0: Gosh, like the whole thing.
2: There's canoodling or something.
0: Oh, there's canoodling.
2: Wow.
0: Mm-hmm. Apparently, Cody and Robin are not returning to the show. And Christine and the group are ex-wives. And the three ex-wives were quite surprised to learn Cody and Robin would not be returning to the show.
1: Huh. So they're going to pick a new husband now?
0: I don't know.
1: Because Mark's only got one wife at the moment.
2: Yeah.
0: He's got one. Openings.
1: There's three of them available, so it could work.
0: You're
2: Do they have money? They have money? I think they're quite a bit younger than I am, aren't they?
0: So Sister Wives has been filmed for 16 years. 16 years. I mean, regardless if you agree, disagree, he lived to tell the tale. He's still alive. It's shocking.
1: Watching a fishing show the other night.
0: Okay.
1: And there's a gentleman on the fishing show. He was marlin fishing.
0: Oh.
1: He had three wives.
0: Really?
1: And 14 children. And they all lived in one house that wasn't finished yet.
0: Wow.
1: So comparing to that, Cody was doing well.
0: Oh, very well. The whole thing is just hard. It's mind-boggling to me. I cannot fathom how, maybe for a moment, maybe a glimmer in some dreamland somewhere, this would work for a brief second. But 16 years, the fact that they all are still alive is shocking.
1: Someone who, in my life, who cannot be named, may have felt that it was the wrong way. There should be one wife with four husbands.
0: Oh.
1: There'd always be someone to take out the garbage.
0: Hey, okay. That's a different sort of concept.
2: I'm just wondering, though, is he such a catch that four women were, you know, fighting over him for a lot of time?
1: I have to admit it, he was not attractive to me, but
0: I agree with you. No, he was. It's not like he was Superman or anything. Like he was
1: moody too.
2: Really,
0: quite moody.
1: Yes, very moody.
0: Yes,
1: and pouty and you're so mean to me.
2: So one big wussy kind of guy, huh?
1: Yeah.
0: With four wives at that time.
2: I wonder, is it because he had four wives that he was so moody?
0: Oh, good question.
1: I think he was always moody.
2: Oh, okay.
1: I think he was always me. And he's like, I need more wives to prove I'm a man. Didn't work.
0: Maybe that was part of it. Wow.
2: I'm confused. Okay. Oh, yeah.
0: There's lots to be confused about.
2: Yes. Mm-hmm.
1: We should talk about the Duggars a different day. That'd be fun.
2: Okay.
0: Oh, okay.
2: Well, one day. Sure. I see that somebody on the panel here isn't saying too much.
1: That's why I had to become Reeves. I had less time to watch TV.
2: Okay. So you're going to have a lot of catching up to do if...
1: Yes, your source.
2: Yeah.
0: Oh, goodness.

0: guess that's going to do it for the show for today. That's our the cane around the neck pulling us off the stage.
1: Our cue.
0: Hopefully you gals had a good morning.
2: I did.
0: Yeah, we did. I did too. It's fun. Mm-hmm. For our listeners as well, you enjoyed some of the stories we had. It's tough finding, you know, something that's not just, you know, your boring life kind of thing.
1: Keep wowing and dazzling.
0: Yeah. We had a couple train stories if you're into trains. We had a couple of
1: Trains, a couple wrecks.
0: Yeah. That's going to do it for the show for today. Give me a moment. We'll switch you back to your local stations, and then you can have that weather dude telling you your weather, and it looks like a little better than yesterday.
1: Oh, that's good.
0: Yeah, and slowly, hopefully, by the weekend, I'll be back to normal. About half an hour, we'll have Aiden Sparks. He will be telling you what's happening in the news. Some of it's okay. Some of it's, hey, it's news. We don't make the news. We just read the news. Great music plans throughout the rest of the day. We're back tomorrow morning, 6 a.m. for Hump Day Wednesday. You guys have much planned now?
1: More coffee.
0: No, there you go.
1: Always room for more coffee.
0: Can you drink more coffee?
2: Always.
0: Okay.
1: See, she's part of the team.
0: Well, she didn't drink as much as she normally did the other day. We got to get her, show her what radio people. You don't drink enough coffee till you're shaking.
2: I seem to be the only one here with an energy drink, so I think I'm ahead right now.
1: Hey,
0: maybe you are.
1: She makes a good point.
0: She does. We'll see you guys tomorrow. Bye.
1: Bye.

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3: From the CJ Radio Weather Center, here's the forecast for Winnipeg Beach, Gimli, and Arburg. Today, mainly cloudy, wind northwest 40 kilometers per hour, gusting to 60, except gusting to 80 in onshore winds early this morning. Wind becoming northwest 20 late this afternoon, high 14, UV index 4 or moderate. Tonight, partly cloudy, wind northwest 20 kilometers per hour, becoming light early this evening, low plus 4, Wednesday cloudy, rain beginning early in the afternoon, amount 5 to 10 millimeters. Wind becoming south 20 kilometers per hour in the morning, high 14, UV index 2 or low Wednesday night, periods of rain, low plus 5, Thursday sunny, high 18, Thursday night clear, low 6, Friday cloudy, high 17, Friday night cloudy with 60% chance of showers, low 11.
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Breaker 19, this here's a rubber duck. You got a copy on me, Pigpen? Come on. Yeah, 10-4, Pigpen, for sure, for sure. By golly, it's clean clear to Flagtown. Come on. Yeah, it's a big 10-4 there, Pigpen. Yeah, we definitely got

It was the dark of the moon on the 6th of June in a Kenworth pulling logs. Cab over Pete with a reefer on and a Jimmy hauling hogs. We was headed for Bear on I-10 about a mile out of Shaky Town. I says, Pigpen, this here's the rubber duck and I'm about to put the hammer down.

time we got into Tulsa town, we had 85 trucks and all. But there's a roadblock up on the clover leaf, and them bears was wall to wall. And them smokies as thick as bugs on a bumper. They even had a bear in the air.

0: close up my sinuses. Mercy sakes, you better back off another 10.
1: Well, we rolled up Interstate 44 like a rocket sled on rails. Oh, we tore up all of our swindle sheets and left them sitting on the scales. By the time we hit that Chi-Town, them bears was a-getting smart. He brought up some reinforcements from the Illinois National Guard.

We laid a strip for the Jersey Shore, prepared to cross the line. I could see the bridge was lined with bears, but I didn't have a doggone dime. I says, pretend this here's a rubber duck, we just ain't gonna pay no toll. So we crashed the gate doing 98. I says, let them truckers roll.

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1: From the national newsroom of CJ Radio, I'm Aiden Sparks. Canada's inflation rate held steady at 3% in August, suggesting higher energy costs have not yet spread widely through the economy. Statistics Canada says gasoline prices were still up sharply from a year earlier, but rose more slowly than in July. Excluding gasoline, consumer prices increased 2.4%. Higher costs for rent, travel tours, and air travel helped offset slower gas price growth. Grocery prices rose 2.8%, slower than overall inflation for the first time since July 2024. Economists say the report may ease pressure on the Bank of Canada to raise interest rates next month. A photo published in Maclean's magazine 30 years ago is now evidence in the assault trial of former Saskatoon private school principal Duff Arthur Friesen. Friesen has pleaded not guilty to 5 counts of assault with a weapon from his time at Christian Center Academy, later renamed Legacy Christian Academy and Valor Academy. He is accused of hitting students with a wooden paddle. The first defense witness, former school administrator Lou Brunel, testified that paddling was school policy. Parents signed off on it, and students could receive 3 swats followed by prayer. Canada's 2026 census had one of the highest response rates in the world, according to Statistics Canada. The agency says the overall response rate reached about 99%, surpassing 2021 and matching the rate from 2016. Online and self-response rates also hit record highs at 88.6% and 91.2%. Statistics. Canada says the strong participation helps produce accurate data for government and community planning. Completing the census is required by law, and a small number of non-response cases may be referred for possible fines of up to $500. Municipal elections across Manitoba are starting to heat up, and as CJ Radio's Bill Gade explains, one community has a lot of individuals already registered for the upcoming election.
2: The RM of Gimli leads the election race so far with 3 candidates vying for the mayor's chair and 14 registered already to run for council. In Neepawa, just 1 person has registered for mayor and 3 for council. More registrations are expected in many communities as the nomination window opens tomorrow.
1: Nominations open tomorrow and close on September 22nd. That's a look at news. Weather is next.
3: From the CJ Radio Weather Center, here's the forecast for Winnipeg Beach, Gimli, and Arbourg. Today, mainly cloudy, wind northwest 40 kilometers per hour, gusting to 60, except gusting to 80 in onshore winds early this morning. Wind becoming northwest 20 late this afternoon, high 14, UV index 4 or moderate. Tonight, partly cloudy, wind northwest 20 kilometers per hour, becoming light early this evening. Low plus 4, Wednesday cloudy, rain beginning early in the afternoon, amount 5 to 10 millimeters. Wind becoming south 20 kilometers per hour in the morning. High 14, UV index 2 or low Wednesday night, periods of rain. Low plus 5, Thursday sunny. High 18, Thursday night clear. Low 6, Friday cloudy. High 17, Friday night cloudy with 60% chance of showers. Low 11.
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0: From the CJ Radio Weather Center, here's the forecast for Winnipeg Beach, Gimli, and Arburg. Today, mainly cloudy. Wind northwest 40 kilometers per hour, gusting to 60, except gusting to 80 in onshore winds early this morning. Wind becoming northwest 20 late this afternoon, high 14, UV index 4 or moderate. Tonight, partly cloudy. Wind northwest 20 kilometers per hour, becoming light early this evening. Low plus 4. Wednesday, cloudy. Rain beginning early in the afternoon, amount 5 to 10 millimeters. Wind becoming south 20 kilometers per hour in the morning. High 14, UV index 2 or low Wednesday night. Periods of rain. Low plus 5. Thursday, sunny. High 18, Thursday night, clear. Low 6, Friday, cloudy. High 17, Friday night, cloudy with 60% chance of showers. Low 11.
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keep an eye on her while he was gone. Some say they ran away together. Some say the gardener left alone.

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1: From the national newsroom of CJ Radio, I'm Aiden Sparks. Bell Canada plans to quadruple the size of its planned AI data center near Regina, making it what the province says would be the largest private capital investment in Saskatchewan history. CEO Mirko Bibic announced at Canada's Investment Summit in Toronto that the project would grow from 300 megawatts to 1.2 gigawatts and raise Bell's investment in its AI fabric to $52 billion. Premier Scott Moe says the project is about protecting Canadian data and sovereignty. The province says the expansion could create up to 500 permanent jobs, plus thousands more in support work. Google is rolling out age assurance technology in Canada that uses artificial intelligence to help detect underage users. The company says the system looks at signals already linked to a user's account, such as searches and YouTube viewing categories. If Google identifies someone as under 18, their account will receive added protections, including safer content recommendations. Adults mistakenly flagged as underage will be able to prove their age with government ID or a selfie. The move comes as Canada considers digital safety legislation that would restrict social media access for children under 16. The family of a 21-year-old man killed in an animal attack in western Manitoba is waiting for answers after investigators ruled out a bear based on preliminary findings. Moses Campo was walking to a friend's house in Sepotawayak Cree Nation on September 9th when he was fatally injured. RCMP first treated the case as a suspicious death, but an autopsy found the preliminary cause was an animal attack. Manitoba Conservation's predator attack team is now involved, while community members continue patrolling the area. A photo published in McLean's magazine 30 years ago is now evidence in the assault trial of former Saskatoon private school principal Duff Arthur Friesen. Friesen has pleaded not guilty to five counts of assault with a weapon from his time at Christian Center Academy, later renamed Legacy Christian Academy and Valor Academy. He is accused of hitting students with a wooden paddle. The first defense witness, former school administrator Lou Brunel, testified that paddling was school policy. Parents signed off on it, and students could receive three swats followed by prayer. The Manitoba Métis Federation says it will not buy the historic Fort Garry Hotel in downtown Winnipeg. President David Chartrand says the price went too high, and the MMF decided to walk away, even though it had the money with its investment partner. Chartrand says the Federation and its Chinese partner may now look at building a new hotel together instead. The 113-year-old Fort Garry Hotel went up for sale in May and has attracted multiple bids from domestic and international buyers. That's a look at news. Weather is next.
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3: From the CJ Radio Weather Center, here's the forecast for Winnipeg Beach, Gimli, and Arbourg. Today, mainly cloudy, wind northwest 40 kilometers per hour, gusting to 60, except gusting to 80 in onshore winds early this morning. Wind becoming northwest 20 late this afternoon, high 14, UV index 4 or moderate. Tonight, partly cloudy, wind northwest 20 kilometers per hour, becoming light early this evening, low plus 4, Wednesday cloudy, rain beginning early in the afternoon, amount 5 to 10 millimeters. Wind becoming south 20 kilometers per hour in the morning, high 14, UV index 2 or low Wednesday night, periods of rain, low plus 5, Thursday sunny, high 18, Thursday night clear, low 6, Friday cloudy, high 17, Friday night cloudy with 60% chance of showers, low 11.
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1: She said, I need some time to find myself. I need a little space to think. And maybe we should start seeing other people. And baby, things are moving way too fast for me.

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0: From the CJ Radio Weather Center, here's the forecast for Winnipeg Beach, Gimli, and Arbourg. Today, mainly cloudy. Wind northwest 40 kilometers per hour, gusting to 60, except gusting to 80 in onshore winds early this morning. Wind becoming northwest 20 late this afternoon, high 14, UV index 4 or moderate. Tonight, partly cloudy. Wind northwest 20 kilometers per hour, becoming light early this evening. Low plus 4. Wednesday, cloudy. Rain beginning early in the afternoon, amount 5 to 10 millimeters. Wind becoming south 20 kilometers per hour in the morning. High 14, UV index 2 or low Wednesday night. Periods of rain. Low plus 5. Thursday, sunny. High 18, Thursday night, clear. Low 6, Friday, cloudy. High 17, Friday night, cloudy with 60% chance of showers. Low 11.
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1: From the national newsroom of CJ Radio, I'm Aiden Sparks. Telecom companies say they were not to blame for the large number of tornado alerts Manitobans received during the June 9th storms. The CRTC is investigating after an unusually high number of alerts were sent through the Alert Ready system. TELUS says it received 133 alert requests for Manitoba from Environment Canada through Pelmarex, with 17 ultimately sent in Winnipeg. Rogers says it received a similar number of requests, and about a dozen were distinct alerts. Both companies say their systems worked as intended, and that the over-alerting originated with the alert issuer. Canada's inflation rate held steady at 3% in August, suggesting higher energy costs have not yet spread widely through the economy. Statistics Canada says gasoline prices were still up sharply from a year earlier, but rose more slowly than in July. Excluding gasoline, consumer prices increased 2.4%. Higher costs for rent, travel tours, and air travel helped offset slower gas price growth. Grocery prices rose 2.8%, slower than overall inflation for the first time since July 2024. Economists say the report may ease pressure on the Bank of Canada to raise interest rates next month. The family of a 21-year-old man killed in an animal attack in western Manitoba is waiting for answers after investigators ruled out a bear based on preliminary findings. Moses Campeau was walking to a friend's house in Sapotawayak Cree Nation on September 9th when he was fatally injured. RCMP first treated the case as a suspicious death, but an autopsy found the preliminary cause was an animal attack. Manitoba Conservation's predator attack team is now involved, while community members continue patrolling the area. Premier Wab Kinyu says major capital investments in the Port of Churchill Plus project will be exempt from Manitoba's 7% retail sales tax. Kinyu made the announcement at the Canada Investment Summit in Toronto, where he pitched the northern port to hundreds of global and Canadian investors. The tax break would apply to projects such as an energy corridor, liquefied natural gas facilities, Hudson Bay Railway upgrades, and ice-breaking capacity for year-round shipping. Manitoba officials are also promoting mining, infrastructure, and agriculture projects worth more than $85 billion. That's a look at news. Weather is next.
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3: From the CJ Radio Weather Center, here's the forecast for Winnipeg Beach, Gimli, and Arbourg. Today, mainly cloudy. Wind northwest 40 kilometers per hour, gusting to 60, diminishing to 20 late this afternoon. High 14. UV index 4 or moderate. Tonight, partly cloudy. Wind northwest 20 kilometers per hour, becoming light early this evening. Low plus 4. Wednesday, cloudy. Rain beginning early in the afternoon, amount 5 to 10 millimeters. Wind becoming south 20 kilometers per hour in the morning. High 14, UV index 2 or low, Wednesday night, periods of rain, low plus 5, Thursday sunny, high 18, Thursday night clear, low 6, Friday cloudy, high 17, Friday night cloudy with 60% chance of showers, low 11.
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0: From the CJ Radio Weather Center, here's the forecast for Winnipeg Beach, Gimli, and Arbourg. Today, mainly cloudy. Wind northwest 40 kilometers per hour, gusting to 60, diminishing to 20 late this afternoon. High 14. UV index 4 or moderate. Tonight, partly cloudy. Wind northwest 20 kilometers per hour, becoming light early this evening. Low plus 4. Wednesday, cloudy. Rain beginning early in the afternoon, amount 5 to 10 millimeters. Wind becoming south 20 kilometers per hour in the morning. High 14, UV index 2 or low. Wednesday night, periods of rain, low plus 5. Thursday, sunny, high 18. Thursday night, clear, low 6. Friday, cloudy, high 17. Friday night, cloudy with 60% chance of showers, low 11.
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1: From the national newsroom of CJ Radio, I'm Aiden Sparks. A Saskatchewan man is serving a 10-year prison sentence after pleading guilty to sexual assault and incest. The 58-year-old, from a community west of Saskatoon, cannot be identified to protect his victims. Court heard he repeatedly sexually assaulted his daughter from the time she was 14 until she was 17. The crimes came to light in 2025 when the girl's mother went to RCMP. The Crown says the mother told police there were times she waited in her chair for him to finish assaulting their daughter before she could go to bed, and that she was tired of what was happening. Telecom companies say they were not to blame for the large number of tornado alerts Manitobans received during the June 9th storms. The CRTC is investigating after an unusually high number of alerts were sent through the Alert Ready system. TELUS says it received 133 alert requests for Manitoba from Environment Canada through Pelmarex, with 17 ultimately sent in Winnipeg. Rogers says it received a similar number of requests, and about a dozen were distinct alerts. Both companies say their systems worked as intended, and that the over-alerting originated with the alert issuer. An 18-year-old Winnipeg man is facing 19 criminal charges after an incident in Neepawa early Sunday morning. RCMP say officers were called to a convenience store on Main Street West about a possibly intoxicated man acting aggressively towards staff. Police say the suspect backed a stolen truck into a police vehicle with an officer inside, then tried to flee before being boxed in. A search found a loaded sawed-off shotgun in the driver's seat and an open can of alcohol. The man remains in custody. Canada's 2026 census had one of the highest response rates in the world, according to Statistics Canada. The agency says the overall response rate reached about 99%, surpassing 2021 and matching the rate from 2016. Online and self-response rates also hit record highs at 88.6% and 91.2%. Statistics. Canada says the strong participation helps produce accurate data for government and community planning. Completing the census is required by law, and a small number of non-response cases may be referred for possible fines of up to $500. Bell Canada plans to quadruple the size of its planned AI data center near Regina, making it what the province says would be the largest private capital investment in Saskatchewan history. CEO Mirko Bibic announced at Canada's Investment Summit in Toronto that the project would grow from 300 megawatts to 1.2 gigawatts and raise Bell's investment in its AI fabric to $52 billion. Premier Scott Moe says the project is about protecting Canadian data and sovereignty. The province says the expansion could create up to 500 permanent jobs, plus thousands more in support work. That's a look at news. Weather is next.
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3: From the CJ Radio Weather Center, here's the forecast for Winnipeg Beach, Gimli, and Arbourg. Today, mainly cloudy. Wind northwest 40 kilometers per hour, gusting to 60, diminishing to 20 late this afternoon. High 14. UV index 4 or moderate. Tonight, partly cloudy. Wind northwest 20 kilometers per hour, becoming light early this evening. Low plus 4. Wednesday, cloudy. Rain beginning early in the afternoon, amount 5 to 10 millimeters. Wind becoming south 20 kilometers per hour in the morning. High 14, UV index 2 or low, Wednesday night, periods of rain, low plus 5. Thursday, sunny, high 18. Thursday night, clear, low 6. Friday, cloudy, high 17. Friday night, cloudy with 60% chance of showers, low 11.
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1: From the CJ Radio Weather Center, here's the forecast for Winnipeg Beach, Gimli, and Arbourg. Today, mainly cloudy. Wind northwest 40 kilometers per hour, gusting to 60, diminishing to 20 late this afternoon. High 14. UV index 4 or moderate. Tonight, partly cloudy. Wind northwest 20 kilometers per hour, becoming light early this evening. Low plus 4. Wednesday, cloudy. Rain beginning early in the afternoon, amount 5 to 10 millimeters. Wind becoming south 20 kilometers per hour in the morning. High 14, UV index 2 or low. Wednesday night, periods of rain, low plus 5. Thursday, sunny, high 18. Thursday night, clear, low 6. Friday, cloudy, high 17. Friday night, cloudy with 60% chance of showers, low 11.
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1: From the national newsroom of CJ Radio, I'm Aiden Sparks. Dauphin RCMP are investigating an armed robbery at the 7-Eleven convenience store on Main Street South. Police say a masked man entered the business early Sunday morning carrying a crowbar, threatened an employee, and went behind the counter, stealing several packs of cigarettes. He also grabbed bags of potato chips and a drink before fleeing down an alley. Officers and a police dog searched the area, but did not find him. RCMP are asking anyone with information to contact the Dauphin Detachment. Manitoba's proposed new physical education and health curriculum would introduce puberty and consent lessons earlier and more often across all grades, and about 100 schools are already using it this fall. The education department's overhaul changes how exercise, nutrition, and sexuality are taught from kindergarten to grade 12. Grade 4 would include lessons on menstruation, ejaculation, and the physical, emotional, and social changes of puberty. The curriculum also repeatedly teaches students how to give, ask for, and decline consent. Health educators say the approach is more age-appropriate and reflects issues students face, including artificial intelligence, screenshots, and sextortion. A Calgary man is facing a criminal charge after RCMP say threats were made against Prime Minister Mark Carney in a YouTube video. Police say the Integrated National Security Enforcement Team received information on July 28th that a YouTube account had posted threats to kill the Prime Minister. 31-year-old Jamie DaCosta of Calgary has been charged with uttering a threat to cause death. RCMP say he was arrested with help from Calgary police and remains in custody. Manitoba is requiring watercraft decontamination after zebra mussel larvae were found in Lake Winnipegosis and Waterhen Lake. The province says samples taken in late August tested positive, and a local fisher later reported finding zebra mussels attached to a boat pulled from Lake Winnipegosis. All water users leaving either lake must now decontaminate boats and water-related equipment before launching elsewhere. Officials say zebra mussels are usually spread by people moving contaminated water or equipment and are urging everyone to clean, drain, and dry their watercraft. That's a look at news. Weather is next.
2: From the CJ Radio Weather Center, here's the forecast for Winnipeg Beach, Gimli, and Arbourg. Today, mainly cloudy. Wind northwest 40 kilometers per hour, gusting to 60, diminishing to 20 late this afternoon. High 14, UV index 4 or moderate. Tonight, partly cloudy. Wind northwest 20 kilometers per hour, becoming light early this evening. Low plus 4, Wednesday cloudy. Rain beginning early in the afternoon, amount 5 to 10 millimeters. Wind becoming south 20 kilometers per hour in the morning. High 14, UV index 2 or low Wednesday night, periods of rain, low plus 5. Thursday sunny, high 18. Thursday night clear, low 6. Friday cloudy, high 17. Friday night cloudy with 60% chance of showers, low 11.
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0: From the CJ Radio Weather Center, here's the forecast for Winnipeg Beach, Gimli, and Arbor. Today, mainly cloudy. Wind northwest 40 kilometers per hour, gusting to 60, diminishing to 20 late this afternoon. High 14, UV index 4 or moderate. Tonight, partly cloudy. Wind northwest 20 kilometers per hour, becoming light early this evening. Low plus 4. Wednesday, cloudy. Rain beginning early in the afternoon, amount 5 to 10 millimeters. Wind becoming south 20 kilometers per hour in the morning. High 14, UV index 2 or low. Wednesday night, periods of rain, low plus 5. Thursday, sunny, high 18. Thursday night, clear, low 6. Friday, cloudy, high 17. Friday night, cloudy with 60% chance of showers, low 11.
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0: In Manitoba, we look out for each other. 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It's time to pay all workers fairly. That's the Manitoba way. A message from MGEU.
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1: From the national newsroom of CJ Radio, I'm Aiden Sparks. Google is rolling out age assurance technology in Canada that uses artificial intelligence to help detect underage users. The company says the system looks at signals already linked to a user's account, such as searches and YouTube viewing categories. If Google identifies someone as under 18, their account will receive added protections, including safer content recommendations. Adults mistakenly flagged as underage will be able to prove their age with government ID or a selfie. The move comes as Canada considers digital safety legislation that would restrict social media access for children under 16. Dauphin RCMP are investigating an armed robbery at the 7-Eleven convenience store on Main Street South. Police say a masked man entered the business early Sunday morning carrying a crowbar, threatened an employee, and went behind the counter, stealing several packs of cigarettes. He also grabbed bags of potato chips and a drink before fleeing down an alley. Officers and a police dog searched the area, but did not find him. RCMP are asking anyone with information to contact the Dauphin Detachment. Municipal elections across Manitoba are starting to heat up, and as CJ Radio's Bill Gade explains, one community has a lot of individuals already registered for the upcoming election.
2: The arm of Gimli leads the election race so far with three candidates vying for the mayor's chair and 14 registered already to run for council. In Neepawa, just one person has registered for mayor and three for council. More registrations are expected in many communities as the nomination window opens tomorrow.
1: Nominations open tomorrow and close on September 22nd. A Calgary man is facing a criminal charge after RCMP say threats were made against Prime Minister Mark Carney in a YouTube video. Police say the Integrated National Security Enforcement Team received information on July 28th that a YouTube account had posted threats to kill the Prime Minister. 31-year-old Jamie DaCosta of Calgary has been charged with uttering a threat to cause death. RCMP say he was arrested with help from Calgary police and remains in custody. Telecom companies say they were not to blame for the large number of tornado alerts Manitobans received during the June 9th storms. The CRTC is investigating after an unusually high number of alerts were sent through the Alert Ready system. TELUS says it received 133 alert requests for Manitoba from Environment Canada through Pelmarex, with 17 ultimately sent in Winnipeg. Rogers says it received a similar number of requests and about a dozen were distinct alerts. Both companies say their systems worked as intended and that the over-alerting originated with the alert issuer. That's a look at news. Weather is next.
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4: From the CJ Radio Weather Center, here's the forecast for Winnipeg Beach, Gimli, and Arbourg. Today, mainly cloudy. Wind northwest 40 kilometers per hour, gusting to 60, diminishing to 20 late this afternoon. High 14. UV index 4 or moderate. Tonight, partly cloudy. Wind northwest 20 kilometers per hour, becoming light early this evening. Low plus 4. Wednesday, cloudy. Rain beginning early in the afternoon, amount 5 to 10 millimeters. Wind becoming south 20 kilometers per hour in the morning. High 14, UV index 2 or low, Wednesday night, periods of rain, low plus 5, Thursday sunny, high 18, Thursday night clear, low 6, Friday cloudy, high 17, Friday night cloudy with 60% chance of showers, low 11.
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0: From the CJ Radio Weather Center, here's the forecast for Winnipeg Beach, Gimli, and Arbourg. Today, mainly cloudy. Wind northwest 40 kilometers per hour, gusting to 60, diminishing to 20 late this afternoon. High 14, UV index 4 or moderate. Tonight, partly cloudy. Wind northwest 20 kilometers per hour, becoming light early this evening. Low plus 4. Wednesday, cloudy. Rain beginning early in the afternoon, amount 5 to 10 millimeters. Wind becoming south 20 kilometers per hour in the morning. High 14, UV index 2 or low. Wednesday night, periods of rain, low plus 5. Thursday, sunny, high 18. Thursday night, clear, low 6. Friday, cloudy, high 17. Friday night, cloudy with 60% chance of showers, low 11.
1: You won't find this in the big city. But then again, you won't find the big city in Gimli. We are CJ 107.

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Different people, same hearses. It's kind of hard to fight with each other.

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1: From the national newsroom of CJ Radio, I'm Aiden Sparks. The Manitoba Métis Federation says it will not buy the historic Fort Garry Hotel in downtown Winnipeg. President David Chartrand says the price went too high and the MMF decided to walk away, even though it had the money with its investment partner. Chartrand says the Federation and its Chinese partner may now look at building a new hotel together instead. The 113-year-old Fort Garry Hotel went up for sale in May and has attracted multiple bids from domestic and international buyers. Canada's 2026 census had one of the highest response rates in the world, according to Statistics Canada. The agency says the overall response rate reached about 99%, surpassing 2021 and matching the rate from 2016. Online and self-response rates also hit record highs at 88.6% and 91.2%. Statistics. Canada says the strong participation helps produce accurate data for government and community planning. Completing the census is required by law, and a small number of non-response cases may be referred for possible fines of up to $500. Four Calgary men are facing charges after police say a woman was scammed out of more than $25,000. Police say the victim received a call from someone pretending to be from her bank's fraud department, then was told to cut up her credit card and send it away with a courier. The caller also asked her to confirm her PIN. The next day, more than $25,800 in transactions appeared on the card. Police later searched a Calgary home and seized weapons, ammunition, identification, bank cards, and other items linked to fraud and stolen vehicles. Dauphin RCMP are investigating an armed robbery at the 7-Eleven convenience store on Main Street South. Police say a masked man entered the business early Sunday morning carrying a crowbar, threatened an employee, and went behind the counter, stealing several packs of cigarettes. He also grabbed bags of potato chips and a drink before fleeing down an alley. Officers and a police dog searched the area, but did not find him. RCMP are asking anyone with information to contact the Dauphin Detachment. Premier Wab Kinyu says major capital investments in the Port of Churchill Plus project will be exempt from Manitoba's 7% retail sales tax. Kinyu made the announcement at the Canada Investment Summit in Toronto, where he pitched the northern port to hundreds of global and Canadian investors. The tax break would apply to projects such as an energy corridor, liquefied natural gas facilities, Hudson Bay Railway upgrades, and ice-breaking capacity for year-round shipping. Manitoba officials are also promoting mining, infrastructure, and agriculture projects worth more than $85 billion. That's a look at news. Weather is next.
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3: From the CJ Radio Weather Center, here's the forecast for Winnipeg Beach, Gimli, and Arburg. Tonight, partly cloudy, becoming clear late this evening, increasing cloudiness before morning, wind northwest 30 kilometers per hour, gusting to 50, becoming light late this evening. Low plus 3 with risk of frost, Wednesday mainly cloudy, showers beginning early in the afternoon, amount 5 to 10 millimeters, wind south 20 kilometers per hour, becoming north 20 late in the afternoon. High 14, UV index 4 or moderate, Wednesday night, showers ending late in the evening, then clearing. Wind north, 20 kilometers per hour, becoming light late in the evening. Low plus 5. Thursday, sunny, high 17. Thursday night, clear, low plus 5. Friday, increasing cloudiness, high 18. Friday night, rain, low 10. Saturday, cloudy, high 19.
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0: From the CJ Radio Weather Center, here's the forecast for Winnipeg Beach, Gimli, and Arbourg. Tonight, partly cloudy, becoming clear late this evening, increasing cloudiness before morning. Wind northwest, 30 kilometers per hour, gusting to 50, becoming light late this evening. Low plus 3 with risk of frost. Wednesday, mainly cloudy. Showers beginning early in the afternoon, amount 5 to 10 millimeters. Wind south, 20 kilometers per hour, becoming north 20 late in the afternoon. High 14, UV index 4 or moderate. Wednesday night, showers ending late in the evening, then clearing. Wind north, 20 kilometers per hour, becoming light late in the evening. Low plus 5. Thursday, sunny, high 17. Thursday night, clear, low plus 5. Friday, increasing cloudiness, high 18. Friday night, rain, low 10. Saturday, cloudy, high 19.
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1: From the national newsroom of CJ Radio, I'm Aiden Sparks. Four Calgary men are facing charges after police say a woman was scammed out of more than $25,000. Police say the victim received a call from someone pretending to be from her bank's fraud department, then was told to cut up her credit card and send it away with a courier. The caller also asked her to confirm her PIN. The next day, more than $25,800 in transactions appeared on the card. Police later searched a Calgary home and seized weapons, ammunition, identification, bank cards, and other items linked to fraud and stolen vehicles. Bell Canada plans to quadruple the size of its planned AI data center near Regina, making it what the province says would be the largest private capital investment in Saskatchewan history. CEO Mirko Bibic announced at Canada's Investment Summit in Toronto that the project would grow from 300 megawatts to 1.2 gigawatts and raise Bell's investment in its AI fabric to $52 billion. Premier Scott Moe says the project is about protecting Canadian data and sovereignty. The province says the expansion could create up to 500 permanent jobs, plus thousands more in support work. A Saskatchewan man is serving a 10-year prison sentence after pleading guilty to sexual assault and incest. The 58-year-old, from a community west of Saskatoon, cannot be identified to protect his victims. Court heard he repeatedly sexually assaulted his daughter from the time she was 14 until she was 17. The crimes came to light in 2025 when the girl's mother went to RCMP. The Crown says the mother told police there were times she waited in her chair for him to finish assaulting their daughter before she could go to bed, and that she was tired of what was happening. Canada's inflation rate held steady at 3% in August, suggesting higher energy costs have not yet spread widely through the economy. Statistics Canada says gasoline prices were still up sharply from a year earlier, but rose more slowly than in July. Excluding gasoline, consumer prices increased 2.4%. Higher costs for rent, travel tours, and air travel helped offset slower gas price growth. Grocery prices rose 2.8%, slower than overall inflation for the first time since July 2024. Economists say the report may ease pressure on the Bank of Canada to raise interest rates next month. A Calgary man is facing a criminal charge after RCMP say threats were made against Prime Minister Mark Carney in a YouTube video. Police say the Integrated National Security Enforcement Team received information on July 28th that a YouTube account had posted threats to kill the Prime Minister. 31-year-old Jamie DaCosta of Calgary has been charged with uttering a threat to cause death. RCMP say he was arrested with help from Calgary police and remains in custody. That's a look at news. Weather is next.
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3: From the CJ Radio Weather Center, here's the forecast for Winnipeg Beach, Gimli, and Arbourg. Tonight, partly cloudy, becoming clear late this evening, increasing cloudiness before morning, fog patches developing overnight. Wind northwest 30 kilometers per hour, gusting to 50, becoming light late this evening. Low plus 3 with risk of frost. Wednesday, mainly cloudy. Showers beginning early in the afternoon, amount 5 to 10 millimeters. Fog patches dissipating in the morning. Wind south 20 kilometers per hour, becoming north 20 late in the afternoon. High 14. UV index 4 or moderate. Wednesday night, showers ending late in the evening, then clearing. Wind north, 20 kilometers per hour, becoming light late in the evening, low plus 5, Thursday sunny, high 17, Thursday night clear, low plus 5, Friday increasing cloudiness, high 18, Friday night rain, low 10, Saturday cloudy, high 19.
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0: Town Weather. From the CJ Radio Weather Center, here's the forecast for Winnipeg Beach, Gimli, and Aarberg. Tonight, partly cloudy, becoming clear late this evening, increasing cloudiness before morning, fog patches developing overnight. Wind northwest 30 kilometers per hour, gusting to 50, becoming light late this evening. Low plus 3 with risk of frost. Wednesday, mainly cloudy. Showers beginning early in the afternoon, amount 5 to 10 millimeters. Fog patches dissipating in the morning. Wind south 20 kilometers per hour, becoming north 20 late in the afternoon. High 14. UV index 4 or moderate. Wednesday night, showers ending late in the evening, then clearing. Wind north, 20 kilometers per hour, becoming light late in the evening, low plus 5, Thursday sunny, high 17, Thursday night clear, low plus 5, Friday increasing cloudiness, high 18, Friday night rain, low 10, Saturday cloudy, high 19.
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1: From the national newsroom of CJ Radio, I'm Aiden Sparks. The family of a 21-year-old man killed in an animal attack in western Manitoba is waiting for answers after investigators ruled out a bear based on preliminary findings. Moses Campo was walking to a friend's house in Sepotawayak Cree Nation on September 9th when he was fatally injured. RCMP first treated the case as a suspicious death, but an autopsy found the preliminary cause was an animal attack. Manitoba Conservation's predator attack team is now involved, while community members continue patrolling the area. Four Calgary men are facing charges after police say a woman was scammed out of more than $25,000. Police say the victim received a call from someone pretending to be from her bank's fraud department, then was told to cut up her credit card and send it away with a courier. The caller also asked her to confirm her PIN. The next day, more than $25,800 in transactions appeared on the card. Police later searched a Calgary home and seized weapons, ammunition, identification, bank cards, and other items linked to fraud and stolen vehicles. A photo published in McLean's magazine 30 years ago is now evidence in the assault trial of former Saskatoon private school principal Duff Arthur Friesen. Friesen has pleaded not guilty to five counts of assault with a weapon from his time at Christian Center Academy, later renamed Legacy Christian Academy and Valor Academy. He is accused of hitting students with a wooden paddle. The first defense witness, former school administrator Lou Brunel, testified that paddling was school policy. Parents signed off on it, and students could receive three swats followed by prayer. An 18-year-old Winnipeg man is facing 19 criminal charges after an incident in Neepawa early Sunday morning. RCMP say officers were called to a convenience store on Main Street West about a possibly intoxicated man acting aggressively towards staff. Police say the suspect backed a stolen truck into a police vehicle with an officer inside, then tried to flee before being boxed in. A search found a loaded sawed-off shotgun in the driver's seat and an open can of alcohol. The man remains in custody. Dauphin RCMP are investigating an armed robbery at the 7-Eleven convenience store on Main Street South. Police say a masked man entered the business early Sunday morning carrying a crowbar, threatened an employee, and went behind the counter, stealing several packs of cigarettes. He also grabbed bags of potato chips and a drink before fleeing down an alley. Officers and a police dog searched the area, but did not find him. RCMP are asking anyone with information to contact the Dauphin Detachment. That's a look at news. Weather is next.
2: From the CJ Radio Weather Center, here's the forecast for Winnipeg Beach, Gimli, and Arburg. Tonight, partly cloudy, becoming clear late this evening, increasing cloudiness before morning, fog patches developing overnight. Wind northwest 30 kilometers per hour, gusting to 50, becoming light late this evening. Low plus 3 with risk of frost. Wednesday, mainly cloudy. Showers beginning early in the afternoon, amount 5 to 10 millimeters. Fog patches dissipating in the morning. Wind south 20 kilometers per hour, becoming north 20 late in the afternoon. High 14. UV index 4 or moderate. Wednesday night, showers ending late in the evening, then clearing. Wind north 20 kilometers per hour, becoming light late in the evening. Low plus 5. Thursday, sunny. High 17. Thursday night, clear. Low plus 5. Friday, increasing cloudiness. High 18. Friday night, rain. Low 10. Saturday, cloudy. High 19.
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0: From the CJ Radio Weather Center, here's the forecast for Winnipeg Beach, Gimli, and Arbourg. Tonight, partly cloudy, becoming clear late this evening, increasing cloudiness before morning, fog patches developing overnight. Wind northwest 30 kilometers per hour, gusting to 50, becoming light late this evening. Low plus 3 with risk of frost. Wednesday, mainly cloudy. Showers beginning early in the afternoon, amount 5 to 10 millimeters. Fog patches dissipating in the morning. Wind south 20 kilometers per hour, becoming north 20 late in the afternoon. High 14. UV index 4 or moderate. Wednesday night, showers ending late in the evening, then clearing. Wind north, 20 kilometers per hour, becoming light late in the evening, low plus 5, Thursday sunny, high 17, Thursday night clear, low plus 5, Friday increasing cloudiness, high 18, Friday night rain, low 10, Saturday cloudy, high 19.
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0: Town weather. From the CJ Radio Weather Center, here's the forecast for Winnipeg Beach, Gimli, and Aarberg. Tonight, partly cloudy, becoming clear late this evening, increasing cloudiness before morning, fog patches developing overnight. Wind northwest 30 kilometers per hour, gusting to 50, becoming light late this evening. Low plus 3 with risk of frost. Wednesday, mainly cloudy. Showers beginning early in the afternoon, amount 5 to 10 millimeters. Fog patches dissipating in the morning. Wind south 20 kilometers per hour, becoming north 20 late in the afternoon. High 14. UV index 4 or moderate. Wednesday night, showers ending late in the evening, then clearing. Wind north, 20 kilometers per hour, becoming light late in the evening, low plus 5, Thursday sunny, high 17, Thursday night clear, low plus 5, Friday increasing cloudiness, high 18, Friday night rain, low 10, Saturday cloudy, high 19.
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